0: Australia with the triple murderer's weight loss medication being paid for by taxpayers. Employment Minister Amanda Rishworth has told Nine she understands why not everyone is impressed.
1: I can understand how this would be very distressing for a lot of people and quite confusing.
0: Most of us will soon have to pay for our COVID jabs. From October, they'll be moved onto the National Immunisation Program. That means they'll only be free for vulnerable Australians. And a new study has found cost of living pressures aren't the only thing holding Gen Z Aussies back from having kids. The Institute of Family Studies revealing half of those surveyed say a lack of trust in public institutions and climate concerns are the main hurdles.
2: D2E Gym. From Delacombe to Wendouree, you're never too far from a D2E.
0: In sport, teams for week one of the NRL finals will be named today. In a boost for the Sharks, Braden Trindle is expected to make his return from injury for their sudden death clash against the Cowboys on Saturday. And Fremantle is preparing for its do or die clash with Geelong on Friday. Coach Justin Longmuir telling Seven he's confident his group can respond after a poor outing against the Hawks.
3: You change a little bit week to week depending on what the opposition bring and the opposition's strengths. So there'll be some slight changes, but mainly we'll back in what got us here.
0: That's the latest news and sport.
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4: Tong County's low today. 15 is our expected top. Mostly sunny as well. Down to 4 tonight. Tomorrow 10 cloudy showers. Thursday 14 partly cloudy. Friday 18 some fog first up then sunny. Right now 9 at Winter Valley.
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0: It's Power FM's Workday Hits, thanks to Harvey Norman Ballarat, your destination for Windows laptops and Apple Mac computers. That was Fountains of Wayne, Stacey's mom, Geordie with you. And I'm pretty sure Alex felt like Jason Derulo this morning because he was.
1: No Crystal today. She's decided to take up deep sea free diving. She's decided she wants to spend the morning shopping for wetsuits instead of talking here on Power FM. Crystal decided that she wants to be a bear and hibernate through the winter. I told her winter was over. We're actually technically in spring now. She wasn't having a bar of it. So we'll probably see her in 3 to 4 months. She's gotten really into jigsawing and is currently trying to do a 3,000-piece puzzle of clear blue skies. She's decided to fulfill her lifelong dream of owning a hot air balloon. So she's going off on Facebook Marketplace to try and find one of those. Now, Crystal might not be here today. She's off on some sort of vision quest. She said she's already such a clown that she may as well go whole hog and join the circus. So she's currently got her audition. She got an audition right now as part of Bazingo the Clown.
0: I'm sure one of those excuses is the truth. On the way, Dasha, and you too on Power FM.
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shots of whiskey. I danced around till I was dizzy. I found some stranger and let him kiss me and take me home. Then you weren't there, I didn't mind. You called all night and I

0: FM, Ballarat City Music Station. That was U2, Pride in the Name of Love. And after hearing this conversation this morning, I was so hoping that Spew was coming back again.
1: The city of Ballarat have just begun a major road maintenance blitz. Council crews are already repairing more than 370 potholes throughout the last 3 months. Now, if you go to the SnapSend Solve app, you can report more. They've just announced the $6 million road maintenance budget with 60 road improvement projects just in the local Ballarat area. But if you do go to the Ballarat city of Ballarat website, there's an interactive map there, which is always fun. So you can see where the works are happening, see if the ones close to you or the ones on your commute are getting fixed, but it has gotten noticeably worse because of the wet weather. Surely we can get some wet weather resistant bitumen. Is that a thing?
0: Actually, some roads that were potholey yesterday were fixed this morning when I came to work. So I was like, yeah.

0: So I suppose that song by Brothers Chris is now irrelevant. On the way, Coldplay and Taylor Swift on Parafim.
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6: 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Today, 15 and mostly sunny. After an overnight low of 4, tomorrow 10, cloudy showers. Thursday, 14, partly cloudy. Friday's going to have some fog first up. Then it's going to be a sunny day with a top of 18. Currently, 9 at Sebastopol.
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0: 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That was Taylor Swift, The Fate of Ophelia. Now, we all know Spiderbait, right? Well, they've just posted on their Facebook page, Ballarat. They are looking for a killer local opener for their upcoming Spiderbait show, and they are keen to spotlight a great female or gender-diverse artist from the local scene. So who should Janet be checking out? Now, Catherine wrote the shorts. Shanae actually promoted herself, which is pretty awesome. Kerry says Frog Rider. Oh, so does Katrina. Pippa said Liz Turner from Bodies, apparently one third of the band are Ballarat-based. Straight Teeth, that was Dan's suggestion, and more. So if you've got a suggestion, jump onto Spiderbait's Facebook page, and you never know, they could be their support act very soon. Shortly on Power FM, you're going to hear a song that is apparently about people and what they're expected to act like.
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8: G'day, it's Tom Parry with your local news first. Investigations continue today following a fatal unit fire in Daylesford. Emergency crews responded to the blaze around 4:30 a.m. yesterday morning, with an unnamed individual found deceased inside the Fraser Street dwelling. Anyone who knows more should contact Crime Stoppers. After weeks of little to no discussion on the issue, it seems the state government will make working from home a legal right after all, with Premier Ben Carroll confirming yesterday via social media that those laws are being introduced to Parliament this week. And Love on the Spectrum star Michael Theo has helped make Sovereign Hill more accessible for those living with autism. He's the face of a new video visual story, giving prospective visitors a first-person guide on what they can expect before arriving and offering practical strategies to help navigate any challenges. That's the latest in your local news.
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9: Morning, I'm Jackie Lim. The victims of a fatal light plane crash south of Brisbane have now been identified. Ian Campbell, the founder of a popular dairy company, and his daughter Hannah were killed when their aircraft came down yesterday morning. Investigations into what caused the crash are continuing. Barnaby Joyce has declared he's a Treasury spokesman, not Jesus Christ, during another testy interview on the ABC. The snappy response came when he was asked about the lifetime losses of someone who used the party's super policy in their 30s.
10: I mean, this is ridiculous. This is like saying, well, look, I'm now going to give you an incredibly complex question. Now, Sarah, I'm happy to come back to you tomorrow, and as long as you're prepared to pay my accountancy fees, we can do this regression analysis. I can go through the actuarial tables.
3: If I may.
9: The trade war between Canada and the United States is escalating. Canada is set to impose billions of dollars worth of retaliatory tariffs after US duties on key Canadian exports took effect last month. Adding fuel to the fire, President Donald Trump has called for Canadian aircraft manufacturer Bombardier to be frozen out of the American market. Australians are making a dent in their credit card debt. New figures from Canstar show more than $400 million was wiped off credit card balances in July, with tax returns likely helping many households. But Aussies still owe more than $19 billion on their cards. And flight prices between Adelaide and Brisbane have soared ahead of this weekend's AFL semi-final between the Crows and Lions at the Gabba. The cost for a return trip is now 10 times more than usual.
1: D2E Gym. From Delacombe to Wendaree, you're never too far from a D2E.
9: In sport, Melbourne is set to part ways with vice-captain Jack Viney. The D's have told the premiership-winning midfielder to look for a new club, despite still having 2 years left on his current contract. And teams for week one of the NRL finals will be released today. In a boost for the Sharks, Braden Trindle is expected to make his return from injury for their sudden death clash against the Cowboys on Saturday, while the Warriors are expected to welcome back Jackson Ford for their qualifying final against the Dolphins. That's the latest in news and sport.
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0: Mostly sunny today. 15 is our expected top after an overnight low of 4. Tomorrow, 10. Cloudy with some showers. Thursday, partly cloudy, 14. Friday is going to be 18. Some fog first up, then sunny. Right now, 11 at Mount Clear.
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0: 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Make it a family day at the Flying Horse Entertainment Venue. Great food in the playroom the kids will love. That was Calvin Harrison's Sam Smith Desire. Hey, it's Geordie, and you know what I desire? Finding out what's hot and what's not. Here's Alex from The Brekkie Show because Crystal was away today.
1: What's hot? It's looking to be a sunny day in Ballarat. Let's enjoy it. It's been a long, wet winter. What else is hot? Cockroaches are being mind-controlled in Queensland so that they can wear tiny cameras and get to people who are stuck in the rubble during disasters. That sounds made up, but it isn't. What's not? The studio's been so quiet without Crystal's cackle this morning. I've missed it. I wonder what she's doing. She decided to go and skip work so she can go to an all-you-can-eat burrito eating competition. That is not true. She'll be back tomorrow. She's just sick.
0: Hot or Not is brought to you by the Western Hotel. It will be back tomorrow. Coming up, Olivia Rodrigo and Bare Naked Ladies on Parafim.
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0: 3.1 Power FM, Ballarat City Music Station. That was Bare Naked Ladies, 1 week. 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
3: Obviously, as we've seen from The Mummy.
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1: Yes.
2: That's renowned documentary.
3: That's how we get all our information. Wait, time out. So the bull is like telling the future?
2: Yeah.
3: Wait, is the bull...
1: The bull can't speak.
3: Yeah, that's what I was about to say. Yeah.
1: We're not sure that the bodies we have are definitely the people involved. That makes it complicated. So we do have mummified bodies.
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9: Don't Macca's walk, Macca's run to the new cheesy quarter pounder. Today, 15 and mostly sunny. Down to 4 tonight, tomorrow 10, cloudy showers. Thursday, 14 and partly cloudy. Friday's going to be 18, some fog for stuff. Then it's going to be sunny. By now, 11 at Canadian.
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0: 1031 Power FM, the home of the hits. It was Timbaland and Kerry, The Way I Are. And Hepburnshire Council just wants you to know if you were planning on heading to the Dalesford Neighbourhood Park, which is a skate park and playground, it is closed from today because there's some very important maintenance and improvement works going on. So crews are going to be removing sections of the gravel there, extending and topping up mulch areas, repairing the rubber safety matting on the slide, and undertaking a general tidy up of the playground and surrounding area. These works are being completed to ensure the playground remains safe, accessible and enjoyable for all users. They do appreciate your patience and understanding while these improvements are being carried out. And the playground is expected to reopen in time for the upcoming school holidays, ready for families and children to enjoy. If you want all the details, you can go to Hepburnshire Council's Facebook page. And on the way on Power FM, apparently fans have had to defend this singer after insane transformation photos have prompted people to think she's had Botox. Who cares if she has anyway? Seriously.
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0: It's the Workday Hits on Power FM, and it's thanks to Ballarat and District Trotting Club. Make it a family day at the Flying Horse Entertainment Venue. Great food to play with, the kids will love. And after 12, we've got our throwback lunch. And kicking it off is Destiny's Child from 2004. Then we're going further back in time to 1995 with Oasis. There's more in our throwback lunch, thanks to KFC Ballarat, keeping our finger licking good every day. You're my
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7: G'day, it's Tom Parry with your local news first. Two teenagers have been taken to hospital following a crash overnight near Victoria Park. Police believe a Subaru sedan struck a tree at the corner of Poplar and Plain Avenues around 9pm, resulting in a passenger, a 16-year-old boy, suffering critical injuries. The car's 18-year-old male driver, meantime, suffered non-life-threatening injuries. Premier Ben Carroll is promising to give Victoria's anti-corruption watchdog greater powers, with legislation being introduced to State Parliament today that allows IBAC the means to investigate conduct considered unlawful. And residents of Mount Helen appear to have won their years-long fight for speed limit reductions. The Courier reports today that sections of Yankee Flat Road and Geelong Road in the township will be lowered by the Department of Transport and Planning to 60 k's an hour. That's the latest in your local news.
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8: Hey there, I'm Jackie Lim. Your social media feed could soon look very different. The federal government will today unveil draft laws giving us the option to switch off algorithms. Employment Minister Amanda Rishworth on Nine says big tech needs to step up and take responsibility for what they're putting on kids' phones and computers.
9: There isn't a responsibility to make sure, for example, illegal content doesn't make it into people's feeds, that young people aren't damaged by some of the content.
8: The proposed changes would also expose tech giants to fines of more than $100 million if they fail to tackle harmful content. Health experts are calling for Medicare-backed gym programs for Aussies using popular weight loss injections. More than 150 medical groups want patients to be offered exercise and dietary support, warning rapid weight loss can lead to significant muscle loss if it's not properly managed. The proposal would see patients referred to targeted gym-based programs alongside their medication. A Queensland farmer who gunned down three neighbours over a cattle dispute has been handed one of the toughest sentences in the state's history. Darryl Young will spend at least 40 years behind bars for the 2022 murders. He'll be 99 before he's eligible for parole. And bad news for lovers of French wine. France is heading for one of its worst vintages in decades, with scorching temperatures and dry conditions hampering grape production. This year's harvest is expected to yield fewer than 4.5 billion bottles compared to the usual 8 billion.
1: D2E Gym. From Delacombe to Wenderee, you're never too far from a D2E.
8: In sport, the Crows are planning to dissect Brisbane's performance against Sydney last weekend ahead of their semi-final clash at the Gabba. Adelaide's last outing at the ground didn't end well, with the side going down to the Lions in round 7 by 52 points. Crows leadership group member Darcy Fogarty says the team's in a much different position this time round.
10: At the end of the day, it's probably more important about how, one, we want to play our brand of football, and two, how we match up against them.
8: And at the US Open, world number one Alexander Zverev is on court for his round of 16 clash with 21-seed Italian Luciano Daderi. That's the latest in news and sport.
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0: 15 and mostly sunny today. The pollen count is low, dropping down to 4 tonight. Tomorrow 10, cloudy with some showers. Thursday's going to be 14 and partly cloudy. Friday 18, maybe some fog first up, then sunny. Right now 13 at Black Hill.
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0: released in 1992. That was ALT and the Lost Civilization, Tequila. Thing is, the original version of this song came out in 1958 and was by the Champs. Tequila. Now, that version, even though it only has one word in it, won Grammy for Best Rhythm and Blues Performance at the first ever annual Grammy Awards back in 1958. Oh, and in 2001, it was inducted into the Grammy Hall of Fame. Must admit, I do prefer ALT and the Lost Civilizations version. More words. Anyway, that's it for the Throwback Lunch for today, but it's back tomorrow at midday, and it's brought to you by KFC Ballarat, keeping life finger-licking good every day. Geordie here, and soon we've got Cherry Bomb, also Pink on Paraffin.
1: Tequila.
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0: 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Today, 15 and mostly sunny, down to 4 tonight. Tomorrow, 10 cloudy showers. Thursday, 14 partly cloudy. Friday is going to be 18. Some fog first up, then it'll be a sunny day. Right now, 13 at Soldiers Hill.
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0: It's Parafem's Workday Hits. Thanks to Harvey Norman Ballarat, your destination for Windows laptops and Apple Mac computers. That was Ed Sheeran, A Little More. And Are You OK Day is Thursday, and Ararat Town Hall is going to be illuminated in teal and purple for World Suicide Prevention Day. Then they're actually lighting up the hall in yellow on Friday for Are You OK Day, which is a visible reminder that no one needs to face a tough time alone. The other thing, Ararat Police, Ararat Rural City Council and the Astor Cinema in Ararat are inviting you to a free movie night at the Astor Cinema, Barclay Street, from 7 p.m. Enjoy Spa Weekend, Mutiny or the End of Oak Street, being a partner, family member, friend or colleague, and take the opportunity to check in. Are you okay? Merchandise and information on starting conversations and responding to difficult answers will be available, and drinks and snacks will be also there that you can purchase on the night. But all these details you can get by jumping onto Ararat Rural City Council's Facebook page. And soon on Parafem, well, the original version of this song came out in 1961, but the version we play is by a different band, and it was released in 1999. To be honest, I didn't even know it was a cover song until then.
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7: G'day, it's Tom Parry with your local news first. Investigations continue today following a fatal unit fire in Daylesford. Emergency crews responded to the blaze around 4:30 a.m. yesterday morning, with an unnamed individual found deceased inside the Fraser Street dwelling. Anyone who knows more should contact Crime Stoppers. After weeks of little to no discussion on the issue, it seems the state government will make working from home a legal right after all, with Premier Ben Carroll confirming yesterday via social media that those laws are being introduced to Parliament this week. And Love on the Spectrum star Michael Theo has helped make Sovereign Hill more accessible for those living with autism. He's the face of a new video visual story, giving prospective visitors a first-person guide on what they can expect before arriving and offering practical strategies to help navigate any challenges. That's the latest in your local news.
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8: Hey there, I'm Jackie Lim. The days of endless algorithm-driven scrolling could be numbered. The federal government has unveiled its proposed digital duty of care legislation, which would give Australians the choice to turn off personalised social media feeds and see content only from accounts they choose to follow. Platforms that fail to comply would face penalties topping $100 million. Labor's launching a fierce attack on a One Nation plan to let Australians dip into their super early. The government says the proposal would amount to a raid on retirement savings, leaving millions worse off in the long run. Assistant Treasurer Daniel Molino on the ABC warns releasing large chunks of money from super funds could fuel inflation and push house prices even higher.
9: It took us decades to get to 12% superannuation guarantee, and that's a level that is going to provide people with a high level of dignity and security in retirement. To unwind that is dangerous and undermines the whole superannuation system.
8: Indonesia has reopened its main airport in Jakarta and four others after volcanic ash from a series of eruptions forced them to close over the weekend. More than 340,000 travellers were impacted, with nearly 3,000 flights either diverted or cancelled. Australians are making a dent in their credit card debt. New figures from Canstar show more than $400 million was wiped off credit card balances in July, with tax returns likely helping many. And a record-breaking El Niño weather event this summer could push food prices up. Experts say the predicted hot and dry conditions is one of the key issues, which will affect food pricing over the next 12 months.
1: D2E Gym. From Dalacombe to Wendaree, you're never too far from a D2E.
8: In sport, a coup for the Lions, young gun Zach Bailey has reportedly recommitted to Brisbane on a monster 8-year deal. It'll see him remain at the Den until the end of 2034 after knocking back a more lucrative deal from Adelaide. And Roosters' inclusions will be jam-packed when their team list is revealed this afternoon. It comes after the Chooks rested the majority of their first grade team for last week's clash against the Rabbitohs. All stars are expected back and refreshed for Sunday's qualifying final against the Panthers. That's the latest in news and sport.
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0: Mostly sunny, 15 is what we're chasing today. Down to 4 tonight, tomorrow 10 cloudy with some showers. Thursday 14 and partly cloudy. Friday is going to be 18. But first up, we'll probably get some fog. Then it's going to be a sunny day. Currently 13 at Wendaree.
1: Pushing play on another hour of wet day hits. Thanks to Ballarat and District Trotting Club and Harvey Norman Ballarat. Your home of the hits. 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

0: Maroon 5, Harder to Breathe on Power FM's Workday Hits for Ballarat and District Trotting Club. Make it a family day, the Flying Horse Entertainment Venue, great food in the playroom, the kids will love, Jordy with you. And it's Tuesday, which means it's What the Cock Day.
1: Nella, what song is that?
2: Is it 9 to 5 Dolly Parton?
1: 9 to 5 Dolly Parton. That's what Nella thinks. Does Harry agree? Harry from Mount Clear, do you think it's Dolly Parton 9 to 5?
2: Yeah.
1: Yeah, it's because you're 100% correct. Absolute tribute to the legend.
0: And What the Cock will be back next Tuesday on the way. 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

0: Power FM, Ballarat City Music Station. That was Prince, Little Red Corvette. And when it comes to junior newsreaders, Alex and Crystal are definitely looking for more. So if you've got a child in primary school who wants the opportunity to be a junior newsreader, you've got to register your details at parafmballarat.com.au. If they're chosen, they're also invited to write their own news story. I mean, maybe they want to do something that deals with the universe.
1: Space detectives are scratching their heads today. For years, astronomers have been searching for a giant hidden Planet 9 lurking far past Neptune. But on June 8th, 2026, space experts released a new report showing that the rocky objects on the edge of our solar system are actually moving much more smoothly than we thought. This means if Planet 9 is really out there hiding in the dark, it is way further away and much more mysterious than anyone ever guessed. The cosmic hide-and-seek game continues.
0: And hopefully we will hear your child soon on Power FM reading out the news. It's thanks to Jenny's ELC, where families feel at home. New Winter Valley Centre now open, coming up. 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
3: Well, we've been sitting on pins and needles since Daniel Craig hung up the tux in No Time to Die. He finished up as James Bond. Who's going to be the next one? Well, names have been thrown around like Aaron Taylor-Johnson, Theo James, Idris Elba, Callum Taylor. But Gary Oldman, don't worry, he's not 007. He's come out saying that they have chosen the new Bond and that we, the public, will be finding out very, very soon. So that's exciting. I've literally been waiting for this news for, it's been over a couple of years now. Come on, choose a new James Bond. I want to know. And Radiohead have announced massive news. They are touring Australia, including heading to Melbourne. They go to the Rod Laver Arena next year, May 13, 14, 16, 17, 19, and 20. They're doing 6 dates at Melbourne next year.
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0: 15 and mostly sunny today after an overnight low of 4. Tomorrow 10, cloudy, maybe some showers. Thursday 14 and partly cloudy. Friday 18, first up some fog, then it's going to be sunny. Right now 13 at Alfreton, and that is a Powercast thanks to McDonald's. And don't Macca's walk, Macca's run to the new cheesy quarter pounder.
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0: you're choosing Texas on your home of the hits, 103.1 Parafirm. And if you love books, you want to get along to Book Bounce this Saturday because you've got thousands of books to browse at just $2 each. $2. So all these books need a new home. They've also got amazing, rare and unique books, plus the free kids' corner where there's books there for them. It's at the VRI Hall, Ballarat in Lydiard Street North. And, yeah, all the details can be found by going to Book Bounce's Facebook page. But just note, it starts at 11, finishes at 2. And on the way on Para-FM, the lead singer of this band wrote this song, and he doesn't really like to talk about the meaning, but he did once say that he wrote it on an acoustic guitar in his brother's bedroom shortly before he moved out of his parents' house and gotten a place of his own.
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0: Now, I am super excited about this Friday because I'm going to be at the grand opening of the brand new Ryan's IGA Redan store, and you're invited to come along because it's going to be a free barbecue, free show bags, product samples, heaps of giveaways. 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So it's the grand opening of Ryan's IGA in Redan. I'll be there with the Power FM Street team in between 3 and 5, and you will find us at 601 La Trobe Street, yeah, Redan. 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

0: that's Tuesday's workday hits done, but it's back tomorrow at 10 a.m. And it's thanks to Ballarat and District Trotty Club. 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
8: G'day, it's Tom Parry with your local news first. Two teenagers have been taken to hospital following a crash overnight near Victoria Park. Police believe a Subaru sedan struck a tree at the corner of Poplar and Plain Avenues around 9 p.m, resulting in a passenger, a 16-year-old boy, suffering critical injuries. The car's 18-year-old male driver, meantime, suffered non-life-threatening injuries. Premier Ben Carroll is promising to give Victoria's anti-corruption watchdog greater powers, with legislation being introduced to State Parliament today that allows IBAC the means to investigate conduct considered unlawful. And residents of Mount Helen appear to have won their years-long fight for speed limit reductions. The Courier reports today that sections of Yankee Flat Road and Geelong Road in the township will be lowered by the Department of Transport and Planning to 60 k's an hour. That's the latest in your local news.
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9: Hey, I'm Brooke Seychelle. The federal government's unveiled its proposed digital duty of care legislation today. Under the draft laws, platforms like TikTok, Facebook and Instagram would be required to let users opt out of targeted material or face penalties worth more than $100 million. Prime Minister Anthony Albanese says we should be able to decide what we see.
10: My feed, my way. This is not about giving government control. It's about giving people control. It's about putting choice back into the hands of Australians online.
9: In New South Wales, passengers on a Qantas flight to Melbourne have faced an unexpected delay after smoke filled the cabin at Sydney Airport. The aircraft was evacuated as a precaution before investigators determined the smoke was coming from a towing vehicle. Meantime, a fight is brewing over Australian superannuation, Labor branding One Nation's push for early access to retirement savings a dangerous cash grab, warning it could dismantle super as we know it. Assistant Treasurer Daniel Molino tells the ABC the plan risks higher inflation and soaring house prices.
11: To do what the One Nation Party is suggesting, we'll see somebody who's 30 years old, $25,000 worse off at retirement, and a couple around $50,000 worse off. It's really saying to people that they should steal from their future to pay for the current.
9: And France is on track to have one of its smallest wine harvests in decades following a scorching summer. The government is rolling out more than 1 billion euros in emergency aid for farmers.
0: D2E Gym. From Delacombe to Wendouree, you're never too far from a D2E.
9: North Melbourne Zane Dersma has requested a trade to Melbourne. He was taken at pick 4 in the 2023 draft, but has managed just 38 games in 3 years. In the NRL, the Sharks are disappointed they'll be playing their home final away from home. Forward Arden Fanua Blake says the club worked hard all season to earn the advantage, only for their clash with the Cowboys to be shifted to Allianz Stadium. Shark Park was deemed unfit to host a finals fixture. That's the latest in news and sport.
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12: Mostly sunny for the rest of today. Tomorrow it's looking cloudy with a medium chance of showers and a top of 10 degrees. Then on Thursday, partly cloudy and a top of 14.
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0: Lauren and Anne Marie everywhere on Power FM. It is Chelsea with you here for your home run. Happy Tuesday. Hope it's going well. Hey, on the way for you, we're going to get a bit of soul from a 40-year-old artist who sounds like he has a much older soul. It's an absolute banger, this new one from Bruno, Inside 10 on Power.
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0: Matchbox 20, long day on Power FM. It is Chels hanging out with you here. Now, we know here in Ballarat, we have one of the last all-you-can-eat Pizza Huts in the country, but that could be changing.
1: Pizza Hut is investing $10 million in Australia to modernise the brand. They're revamping stores and they're updating their app, their website, their operating systems. Everything is getting a zhuzh. They're looking to put in 100 new stores by 2030. 75 locations are receiving a new look and they want 250 stores refurbished. Does that mean Ballarat? We do not know yet. So fingers crossed they don't touch it. Like, I get that they might need to modernise it, but we don't want to turn it into some hospital-looking, too cool for its own good place. I love, it's not dingy, our current all-you-can-eat Pizza Hut. It's just got a hint of nostalgia to it. It reminds me of going back into the past, and I don't think they should get rid of that.
0: Oh, couldn't have said it better myself. If it ain't broke, don't fix it. Leave it alone, Pizza Hut. We want it just the way it is. Hey, you can catch more of Alex and Crystal tomorrow morning from 6. And speaking of things being just the way they are, Milky and Mallgrab are on the way with that one after your weather on Power.
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0: Mostly sunny for the rest of today. Tomorrow it's looking cloudy with a medium chance of showers and a top of 10 degrees. Then on Thursday, partly cloudy and a top of 14. That's your Powercast thanks to McDonald's. 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

0: Robbie Williams and Kylie Minogue with Kids on Power FM. It's Chills hanging out with you here. Robbie performed that one at the AFL Grand Final with Delta Goodrum 4 years ago now, and Kylie is about to take to the stage in about 2.5 weeks. I cannot wait to see what she brings to the pre-game show. I am pumped. I think I'm more pumped for Kylie than the game, but I shouldn't say that. Hey, stick around. We've got plenty more bangers just like that one on the way. Sabrina Carpenter coming up for you, plus we'll throw it back to the 80s with a bit of Hall & Oates, all in the next 15 on Power.
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0: 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Stick around. They're bringing us the tunes this afternoon. And that is all we want, right? That's what I want. Lil Nas X is on the way, throwing it back 5 years ago after your new Sport and Weather on Power.
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9: 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A great run on the roads around town. 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The ring road's banked up through to the Deer Park Bypass, which is slowing to Hopkins Road on the Western Freeway. 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
10: Hi there, I'm Brett Mack with your local news first. Ballarat police continue to investigate a serious car crash in Newington last night. The vehicle was travelling through Victoria Park at around 9 o'clock when it struck a tree at the intersection of Poplar and Plain Avenues. The passenger, a 16-year-old boy from Alfreton, was airlifted to hospital with life-threatening injuries, while the 18-year-old male driver was taken to hospital with non-life-threatening injuries. Anyone who witnessed the incident or has any information is urged to contact Crime Stoppers. Live on the Spectrum star Michael Theo is helping make Sovereign Hill more accessible for autistic visitors. Talia Martin reports.
11: The Ballarat tourism icon has partnered with Aspect Autism Friendly to launch a new video visual story, giving visitors a first-person guide to what they can expect before arriving. 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The partnership is part of Sovereign Hill's ongoing efforts to improve accessibility and make visits more inclusive for all park guests.
10: And Lel Lel Wind Farm yesterday announced their yearly recipients of its Community Benefit Fund. The donations will support 9 organisations across Dunstown, Clarendon and surrounding regions for a range of community-led projects. More than $1 million has been delivered since 2017, with this year's funding supporting local projects like a new grandstand at Dunstown Netball Club, bike facilities at Lel Lel Primary and upgraded fire protection systems at Clarendon Recreational Reserve. That's the latest in your local news.
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12: Hey there, I'm Brooke Seychell. Draft legislation will be introduced in Parliament today to force social media platforms to let users switch off algorithms in a bid to protect our Aussie children. Communications Minister Annika Wells says the government has a digital duty of care.
13: The same way that we have safety standards for cars, for food, for appliances, Australia is setting basic safety standards for the online tools and online services within our digital duty of care.
12: More than 1 million illegal cigarettes and vapes have been seized by the Australian Border Force in a series of raids throughout WA and the Northern Territory. A spokesperson for the ABF says the haul had a street value of more than $814,000 and represented almost $4 million in foregone taxes. Meanwhile, the Housing Minister has dodged answering whether Labor is on track to miss its housing target by 330,000 homes. Speaking in Parliament, Claire O'Neill says Labor's track record is an improvement on the coalition's.
14: We've got to build more homes for Australians, we've got to help renters get into a better position, and we've got to get more Australians into home ownership. Now, Speaker, we are making a stack of progress against each of these three goals, but we recognise that we've got a lot more work to do here.
12: And the Spirit of Tasmania will go without passengers for more than a week as the ferry operator tests new vessels. There'll be an 8-day changeover when the new vessels launch in October, replacing two ships that were launched nearly 25 years ago.
1: D2E Gym. From Dalacombe to Wendouree, you're never too far from a D2E.
12: Rowan Marshall is requesting a trade from the Saints for a second straight year. The club confirming the ruck is wanting to move on from Moorabbin. The 30-year-old is apparently again eyeing a move to Geelong. Meanwhile, Cricket Australia has agreed to bring private investment to the Big Bash. The CA board making the announcement with the Melbourne Renegades the first up for sale. It's hoped the Renegades will play under new ownership for the 2027-28 Big Bash season. And the NRL is set to release its team list for week one of the finals today. That's the latest in news and sport.
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0: Mostly sunny for the rest of today. Tomorrow it's looking cloudy with a medium chance of showers and a top of 10 degrees. Then on Thursday, partly cloudy and a top of 14.
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0: Natalie and Verulia, Torn on Power FM. Chels with you here. And I don't know about you, but every time I hear that, I'm transported back to about 2010 when One Direction performed that on X Factor. Gee, I'm glad their voice has improved since then. Hey, I think my voice has changed a bit since then too. Seeing I was in primary school. Speaking of, we would love some primary school age students to join our station. How? As a junior newsreader, we're looking for young people who would love to go live on the radio with the latest news, who also have a story that they want Ballarat to hear. All you need to do if you're interested is register at powerfmballarat.com.au. They could be the new junior newsreader for Alex and Crystal. It's all thanks to Jenny ZLC, where families feel at home. You can check out their new Winter Valley Centre, which is now open. Hey, stick around. One of the catchiest songs of last year will play for you inside 10. On Power.
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0: Guard with Ride It on Power FM. It is Chels with you here. Now, this morning, Alex was telling us all about the fact that Ballarat has had the wettest winter since the 80s, so much so that now City Council are having to do some road fixtures.
1: There's obviously different levels to it. They're doing some road resealing, resurfacing and major patching, depending on how crap the roads are, essentially. But if you do go to the Ballarat City of Ballarat website, there's an interactive map there, which is always fun. So you can see where the works are happening, see if the ones close to you or the ones on your commute are getting fixed, and you can see how much work they're doing them, whether they're just doing a basic reseal or if they're doing major patching and they need a lot of work.
0: Oh, an informative, interactive map. A great tongue twister and a great resource to have. You can catch more of the Brekkie Show tomorrow morning from 6. Stick around. This one from Tempest City that's doing their rounds is very nice in the ears, and it'll be across your airways after your weather on Power.
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1: In some sad news, Bruce Campbell, the actor known for his role as Ash Williams in Evil Dead, has revealed doctors have given him a prognosis of 5 years, give or take, amid his cancer battle. He's currently 68 years old. And in way happier news, Natalie Portman has welcomed baby number 3, her first child with partner Tanguy Destable.
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0: Mostly sunny for the rest of today. Tomorrow it's looking cloudy with a medium chance of showers and a top of 10 degrees. Then on Thursday, partly cloudy and a top of 14. That's your Powercast thanks to McDonald's. 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

0: Linda Carlisle. Leave a light on Power FM. It is Chels hanging out with you here for your home run. Hey, we've thrown it back to the late 80s there. Can I get you to cast your mind forward just a little bit to the year 2000? And the Records released this one. Breathless, of course, a very catchy song. It still is to this day. But did you think it could get even more catchy? One of our favourite young Aussie DJs, Cyril, has jumped on it. A new cover of Breathless. It's only been out for 11 days and we're going to listen to it in the next 15 right here on Power.
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0: You're hanging out on Ballarat's hit music station, Power FM. It is Jels with you here, all thanks to APCO. Now, you should head in there not just to get yourself some snacks and all the things you need, but you could be winning yourself an SUV. All you need to do is buy two specially marked Pepsi, Solo, Mountain Dew, Cool Ridge and Schweppes products for your chance to win on Now at APCO. 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Hey, stick around. Plenty on the way. Milky Chance coming up, plus that one from Cat's Eye that Ed Sheeran has helped out with. It plays after your new sport and weather on Power.
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9: Smooth sailings on the roads, there's no holdups or pranks around town. As we run out of Melbourne, the Westgate Freeway is banking up from Millers Road. Otherwise, it's slowing on the Ring Road through to the Deer Park Bypass, which is busy to Hopkins Road on the Western Freeway. 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
11: Hi there, I'm Brett Mack with your local news first. Concerns have been raised over a proposed housing development in Sebastopol, which would see more than 40 homes built on a 13,000 square metre block without dedicated outdoor play or communal space. Play therapist Dr. Kate Renshaw says outdoor areas are important for children's physical health, social development and emotional well-being. She says the proposal potentially contradicts Council's play-space strategy and active Ballarat framework, as well as the Victorian Child-Friendly Cities and Communities Charter, which recognises accessible play and recreation as important to community health.
5: There's so many different frameworks and obligations that this cuts across, and I really hope the council is able to hear those concerns of those residents.
11: Cigarettes and other smoking materials remain one of the leading causes of preventable fire-related deaths in Victoria, according to fire authorities. Smoking materials accounted for almost one in four fire-related fatalities last year, where the cause of the fire could be identified. The warning follows a recent house fire in Ararat, where cigarettes were identified as a possible cause. Fire Rescue Victoria is urging smokers to never smoke in bed, avoid leaving lit cigarettes unattended, and ensure cigarette butts are fully extinguished, while recommending smoke alarms with a 10-year battery and monthly checks. And Golden Plains Youth Council has appointed Caleb Stevenson as youth mayor for the next 12 months, following his election by fellow youth councillors. Caleb says he's honoured to represent young people across the Shire and advocate for the issues that matter most to them. He succeeds outgoing youth mayor Declan Davidson, who will remain involved as deputy, with the council providing young people aged 12 to 25 an opportunity to contribute to local decision making. That's the latest in your local news.
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0: Hey there, I'm Brooke Seychelle. The Health Minister has accused the opposition of following One Nation on their tobacco excise cut policy. Speaking in Parliament, Mark Butler claims plans to slash the tax by 80% wouldn't actually crack down on organised crime.
12: We're not interested in joining the coalition in a price discounting war with organised crime. Okay, we're not interested in joining the coalition in follow the leader that he pathetically appears committed to be playing with the One Nation Party.
0: To Queensland, where the victims of a plane crash south of Brisbane have been identified. Ian Campbell, the founder of a popular dairy company, and his daughter Hannah were killed when their aircraft came down yesterday morning. Investigations into what caused the crash are continuing. Social media titans like TikTok, Facebook and Instagram would require an opt-out of the algorithm under proposed legislation by the federal government today. Prime Minister Anthony Albanese says it's about giving Australians more choice online.
13: Through our digital duty of care, we will require platforms to protect children from harmful content, including content that promotes eating disorders, misogynistic content, pornography, and content that glorifies crime.
0: And weight loss injections could soon come with a trip to the gym. Leading health groups are calling for Medicare-funded exercise and diet programs, warning some patients are shedding the kilos but also losing valuable muscle mass.
1: D2E Gym. From Dalacombe to Wendouree, you're never too far from a D2E.
0: Lions star Josh Dunkley says the side hasn't lost confidence despite their shock 53-point loss to the Swans last weekend. Brisbane will now take on Adelaide in a must-win semi-final to keep their hopes of a three-peat alive. Dunkley says they're ready to bounce back.
14: I don't think you lose confidence. I think the confidence is always there. You know, we've done it in the past, but we can't just think that that's going to help us this week. We've got to actually get to work and get back on the track and get that, if some guys have lost confidence, get that confidence back at training.
0: That's the latest in news and sport.
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15: Mostly sunny for the rest of today. Tomorrow it's looking cloudy with a medium chance of showers and a top of 10 degrees. Then on Thursday, partly cloudy and a top of 14.
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0: like a bit of an audio signature, isn't it? The Ed Sheeran hum there, featuring on Cat's Eyes Animal here on Tower FM. It is Chelsea with you. Now, a big Ed Sheeran fan myself, as you probably know by now, not just for his songs, but plenty of other songs just like that one that he helped co-write. You might not even know that he helped with a few of these ones. Marie's 2002, taking us back a few years. So is this one from Justin Bieber. Like the way you look that much. Oh, baby, you should go and love. And when you listen, you kind of go, that absolutely could be an Ed Sheeran song. He also jumped on Your Song from Rita Ora. Single song that he helps with, you can kind of go, yeah, there's definitely a bit of an essence of Ed Sheeran in there. And hey, speaking of, let's listen to one of his own. Celestial is on the way, celebrating Pokemon. Let's listen to it in the next 10 on Power. I heard you
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0: Ed Sheeran with Celestial on Power FM. Chels with you here. Now, if you're a little bit nosy or you've noticed something different in the town, Alex raised it on the show this morning.
1: This one's for all the peeping Toms and the looky loos out there. If you are one of them, you are going to want to head down to Mare Street because I noticed something yesterday. I was on the walk to get my coffee. Paper all over the window so you can't see in except for one little hole that's been cut out. This is at 321 Mare Street. And it's got a little sign there that says, can you keep a secret? And then, you know what I mean? Like I said, if you're feeling like me and you're a bit of a looky-loo, I had to have a little sticky beak. Put me eye through the hole there because it's asking me to. It says, have a little look inside. Can you keep a secret? I didn't know. There was nowhere to answer, no, I can't keep a secret at all. Had a little look through there. It's just renovations at the moment. The inside is all just wooden, but they're obviously prepping. They're letting you see this new place get made. There's a secret there. Something is coming to 321 Mare Street, and I want to know what it is. I pass it every day on my coffee. I will keep having a look every day. Keep you updated with what is in that hole. Stay here on Power FM to find out what is in that hole. I worded that really badly.
0: Not only was it poor wording, they said, can you keep a secret? Obviously not, Alex, if you're going to keep everyone updated with it. You can catch more of Alex and Crystal tomorrow morning from 6. Stick around, plenty on the way. We're also going to throw it back to 2004. I can't believe this song is from back then. Usher plays After You Weather on Power.
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0: Mostly sunny for the rest of today. Tomorrow, it's looking cloudy with a medium chance of showers and a top of 10 degrees. Then on Thursday, partly cloudy and a top of 14. 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

0: Usher, Lil Jon and Ludacris with Yeah on Power FM. Chels with you here. Still in disbelief that that song is 22 years old now. Hey, Usher is such an iconic name, isn't it? Because when you say Usher, immediately you think of that artist every single time. It's similar to when you say Miley. Think of Miley Cyrus. In fact, you know what? It's so iconic that she's now dropped off the Cyrus part of her name. Bit of a creative rebrand evolution there. So now we have Miley and this new album called Bass Persuade. This is the title track. And the album drops in 10 days, the 10th studio album. We can't wait to hear it. So much so that we're going to listen to that one in the next 10 on Power FM.
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1: 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Stick around. They are bringing us the tunes on the way after five as we head over into the evening. That time of day already, can you believe? And an artist who's taken a step back from the public eye but has now come back into the public eye because she's teasing her latest movie. 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
10: Still looking great on the roads to Savo. There's no pranks or holdups around town. As we run out of Melbourne, it's a slow one on the Westgate Freeway, banking up at Williamstown Road. The Ring Road is slowing all the way through to the Deer Park Bypass, which is busy to Hopkins Road on the Western Freeway. 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That's the latest traffic on Power FM.
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11: Hi there, I'm Brett Mack with your local news first. Ballarat police continue to investigate a serious car crash in Newington last night. The vehicle was travelling through Victoria Park at around 9 o'clock when it struck a tree at the intersection of Poplar and Plain Avenues. The passenger, a 16-year-old boy from Alfreton, was airlifted to hospital with life-threatening injuries, while the 18-year-old male driver was taken to hospital with non-life-threatening injuries. Anyone who witnessed the incident or has any information is urged to contact Crime Stoppers. Live on the Spectrum star Michael Theo is helping make Sovereign Hill more accessible for autistic visitors. Talia Martin reports.
12: The Ballarat tourism icon has partnered with Aspect Autism Friendly to launch a new video visual story giving visitors a first-person guide to what they can expect before arriving. 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The partnership is part of Sovereign Hill's ongoing efforts to improve accessibility and make visits more inclusive for all park guests.
11: And Lel Lel Wind Farm yesterday announced their yearly recipients of its Community Benefit Fund. The donations will support 9 organisations across Dunstown, Clarendon and surrounding regions for a range of community-led projects. More than $1 million has been delivered since 2017, with this year's funding supporting local projects like a new grandstand at Dunstown Netball Club, bike facilities at Lel Lel Primary and upgraded fire protection systems at Clarendon Recreational Reserve. That's the latest in your local news.
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0: Hey there, I'm Brooke Seychell. The federal government has unveiled its proposed digital duty of care legislation. It would force social media giants like TikTok, Instagram and Facebook to allow users to opt out of targeted material or be hit with massive fines. Communications Minister Annika Wells says a global reckoning is coming for big tech.
13: With our digital duty of care, we are taking the next step forward by requiring tech companies to take responsibility for the harms that their products, tools and features are causing Australians.
0: Meanwhile, a Qantas flight bound for Melbourne has been evacuated at Sydney Airport after smoke filled the cabin ahead of takeoff. Qantas says the smoke was traced to a towing vehicle and not the plane itself. The Housing Minister has used question time today to spruik Labor's housing credentials as concerns grow over whether the government could miss its housing target by more than 300,000 homes. Claire O'Neill's told Parliament Labor has made a lot of progress.
14: Housing is not just about the nuts and bolts of what goes on in this important part of our economy. This is about opportunity and aspiration for every single Australian. We've helped 270,000 first home buyers into their own home through our fabulously popular 5% deposit program.
0: And Aussie research could revolutionise the way we treat depression. Scientists at QIMR Berghofer have found a strong genetic link between gut-related health conditions like IBS and ulcers and depressive illnesses.
2: D2E Gym. From Talacombe to Wendouree, you're never too far from a D2E.
0: The Big Bash could soon become a private entity. Cricket Australia has approved the sale of the Melbourne Renegades, with bids set to open for a 100% stake in the club ahead of the 2027-28 season. CA says the move is designed to grow the BBL and WBBL while retaining control of key areas like salary caps, scheduling and media rights. And in tennis, top seed Alexander Zverev is through to the quarterfinals at the US Open. He's beaten Italian Luciano Dardari in straight sets in their round of 16 match.
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1: Mostly sunny for the rest of today. Tomorrow it's looking cloudy with a medium chance of showers and a top of 10 degrees. Then on Thursday, partly cloudy and a top of 14.
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0: 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It's Chels with you here. 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Just type in Power FM Ballarat and there we are. Hey, stick around. Plenty on the way. Jimmy Barnes coming up, plus a remake of a classic from Cherry Bomb inside. 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

0: Cherry Bomb, you ought to know on Power FM. Chelsea with you for your home run. Now this morning, Alex was telling us a bit about what the University of Queensland have developed.
1: Cyborg cockroaches that can be remotely controlled. Do not ask me how they can be remotely controlled. They're put under. Yep, they give the cockroaches anesthesia. They put in microchips. And what they can do now is they can control them. They can put tiny cameras on the cockroaches and they can get to people first. So it can allow rescuers to locate trapped people before they start moving the rubble. So you don't have to sort of put all this effort and time in for there to be nothing. You can go in. Now, it's not just cameras that these cockroaches are holding. Miniature medical injectors, if you desperately need help or you need pain relief. How would you feel about that? Apparently, they've got a 95% success rate at walking into you and jabbing this auto-injector into you. Oh, that's right. They don't pass you the needle. They walk and inject it into you themselves. Not sure how I feel about that.
0: 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Technology is absolutely incredible and it's over my head, but hey, well done, University of Queensland. 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
7: Mostly sunny for the rest of today. Tomorrow, it's looking cloudy with a medium chance of showers and a top of 10 degrees. Then on Thursday, partly cloudy and a top of 14. That's your Powercast thanks to McDonald's. 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

0: Sam Fender and Olivia Dean with Rain Me In on Power FM. It's Chels hanging out with you here. And who doesn't love a throwback with the Spice Girls? If you want to be my lover. I don't know anyone who doesn't. I think every single person that I know loves that song. Prove me wrong. That's what I thought. I couldn't hear. We love a throwback and we also love tunes from this year. This one from Jem Casadaley that's on the way. All I'm thinking about, you don't have to just be thinking about it. You can hear the whole song. We play it for you inside 15 on Power.
1: 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Ballarat's only gold class smash repairer. Just say, I want Barry. 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
2: It's been a great arvo on the roads around town. There's no hold-ups or pranks. As we run out of Melbourne, still looking busy on the Westgate Freeway at Williamstown Road. The Ring Road is still slowing as well through to the Deer Park Bypass, which is banked up to Hopkins Road on the Western Freeway. 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
0: Hey, Geordie's heading to the grand opening of the brand new Ryan's IGA Redden this Friday. She'll be there with Power FM from 3 till 5 at 601 Latrobe Street. 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
8: Hi there, I'm Georgia Love. The Opals have missed out on securing an immediate spot in the quarterfinals of the Women's Basketball World Cup, losing to Belgium by 12 points. They now need to win a quali-final tomorrow to progress to the knockout stages. In tennis, world number 8 Igor Swiatek has been knocked out of the US Open, going down to China's Zheng Qing Wenjin. Coco Gauff and Elena Rybakina through to the quarters. And Raiders co-captain Samaima Tofa will front the NRL judiciary tonight. She's trying to have her dangerous contact charge downgraded.
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10: 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Yeah. Yeah. Catch you then, you know what I mean? 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

0: 1031 Power FM. 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How good is that? A great excuse to go and get yourself a treat as well. Hey, stick around. Plenty on the way for you. G-Flip, Morgan Wallen 2, plus Will and Woody are going to take you for the drive home. Have a beautiful Tuesday evening, and I'll chat with you again tomorrow from 2. See you later.
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11: Hi there, I'm Brett Mack with your local news first. Concerns have been raised over a proposed housing development in Sebastopol, which would see more than 40 homes built on a 13,000 square metre block without dedicated outdoor play or communal space. Play therapist Dr. Kate Renshaw says outdoor areas are important for children's physical health, social development and emotional well-being. She says the proposal potentially contradicts Council's play-space strategy and active Ballarat framework, as well as the Victorian Child-Friendly Cities and Communities Charter, which recognises accessible play and recreation as important to community health.
12: There's so many different frameworks and obligations that this cuts across, and I really hope the council is able to hear those concerns of those residents.
11: Cigarettes and other smoking materials remain one of the leading causes of preventable fire-related deaths in Victoria, according to fire authorities. Smoking materials accounted for almost 1 in 4 fire-related fatalities last year, where the cause of the fire could be identified. The warning follows a recent house fire in Ararat, where cigarettes were identified as a possible cause. Fire Rescue Victoria is urging smokers to never smoke in bed, avoid leaving lit cigarettes unattended, and ensure cigarette butts are fully extinguished, while recommending smoke alarms with a 10-year battery and monthly checks. And Golden Plains Youth Council has appointed Caleb Stevenson as youth mayor for the next 12 months, following his election by fellow youth councillors. Caleb says he's honoured to represent young people across the Shire and advocate for the issues that matter most to them. He succeeds outgoing youth mayor Declan Davidson, who will remain involved as deputy, with the council providing young people aged 12 to 25 an opportunity to contribute to local decision making. That's the latest in your local news.
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6: Hey there, I'm Brooke Seychelle. Another Australian has been found safe following the devastating floods in Nepal and Tibet. It's understood the person was not in the disaster zone, becoming the eighth Australian to be found since the floods. 35 Australians are still unaccounted for. The pressure is on social media platforms to reduce exposure to dangerous content or face massive fines. Tech firms who don't comply with the safety protections are looking at fines of up to $100 million thanks to a bill introduced in Parliament today. Communications Minister Annika Wells says tech companies won't be able to continue as they have been.
13: Because online harms have real-world consequences, especially for children, as the parents, advocates and educators assembled here today have lived.
6: Meanwhile, the Health Minister has shot down any suggestion Labor will team up with the Coalition on their tobacco excise policy. It comes after the New South Wales Premier this morning announced his support for a cut to the excise, saying the current measures aren't working. But Mark Butler's told Parliament Labor will be sticking to their guns.
14: We won't be joining in a policy plucked out of thin air with one apparent objective, to go a little bit further than One Nation.
6: And a record-breaking El Nino weather event this summer could push food prices up. Experts say the predicted hot and dry conditions is one of the key issues which will affect food pricing over the next 12 months.
1: D2E Gym. From Dalacombe to Wendouree, you're never too far from a D2E.
6: Zach Bailey has rebuffed Adelaide's $10 million lure, instead re-signing with the Brisbane Lions on an eight-year deal. It'll keep him at the club until the end of the 2034 season. Meanwhile, the Rabbitohs and Knights are both getting key troops back for Friday night's elimination final. Souths welcome back Talis Duncan, while Newcastle regains Dom Young, Tyson Frizzell and Phoenix Crossland. And Cricket Australia is given the green light to private investment in the Big Bash, starting with the sale of the Melbourne Renegades. That's the latest in news and sport.
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0: Mostly sunny for the rest of today. Tomorrow it's looking cloudy with a medium chance of showers and a top of 10 degrees. Then on Thursday, partly cloudy and a top of 14.

0: Woodrow, you and I are going to the NFL on Friday with the sole intention of getting Joe Jonas' attention.
1: It's all business for us. There's no fun for us.
0: No.
1: He made us a promise 2 years ago.
0: Yeah.
1: He said this.
2: Will and Woody will be opening up for the Jonas Brothers when we perform in Australia. Two songs of my choosing and wardrobe of my choosing. And I'll just say you don't want to miss that show.
1: Well, everyone missed that show, Joe, because it never happened. The invitation never happened.
0: Yeah.
1: He's going to be at that stadium, Wilbur, where we are.
0: Yes.
1: We have secured tickets.
0: Yes.
1: All we've got to do is get his attention.
0: Yes.
1: And then I think he's a good human being. Once we get his attention, we can... I mean, we're not going to be part of the show.
0: It's going to require a lot. Like, you've got to get his attention, then he's got to remember it, and then he's got to actually, like, re-follow us and then reach out and then go, hey, guys, would you like to do this? And, I mean, now I think about it.
1: No, it's easy. That's like, it's just a great 7-step plan. It's simple.
0: We're going to need your help with that later.
1: As to how to get his attention, because that's step one. Get his attention. We'll worry
0: just
1: about the other six steps.
0: I think
1: later.
0: The hope is here that he's just forgotten. He's a busy boy. He and the other bros are doing things. You know, he's got to get, you know, custody of his kids and all that sort of stuff. He's going through a rough time.
1: He's going through a rough time.
0: So
1: exactly.
0: I think he's getting a little bit of time out. He'll reach out to us. We're confident.
1: I'm confident. Pumped.
0: It's going to be a great day. Friday.
1: Yes,
0: I mean, just work. Only
1: absolutely.
0: Work, obviously.
1: Yeah, of course. Of course.
0: Yes.
1: That's later in the show. Right up next, Wilbur. This is going to sound pretty crazy.
0: Mm-hmm.
1: It's going to sound a bit crazy, but just stay with me, Australia. Up next, we've been inspired by the San Francisco 49ers coach.
0: Yeah.
1: To go to the future. I know that sounds crazy. Just trust me. I think we can do it up next.
0: We can definitely do it.
1: Yeah. Like we're capable.
0: Absolutely we are. It's a foolproof plan. On the other side of this, Will and Woody.

0: Will and Woody for Western Star. Battle of the Gens. Junior producer Annalise defending Gen Z very, very shortly. I know everyone looks forward to that on a Tuesday. Woods.
1: We're going to go to the future. Like, straight up, this is going to be pretty wild. And, like, I know that sounds ridiculous because time travel hasn't necessarily been invented yet, but just because of the way the radio show is and time difference is, this is possible, and I'm going to explain it to you.
0: I think it has been proven to be possible, by the way.
1: Time travel?
0: Theoretically.
1: Well, bloody hell. I didn't know that, but we are about to do it on this radio show. Mm. So we have been inspired by the San Francisco 49ers coach, Kyle Shanahan, who was doing a press conference here in Australia, all right?
0: Yes, because they're playing this Friday.
1: Yes, they're
0: the
1: playing
0: the 49ers
1: this
0: and the Rams season opener at the MCG.
1: But his press conference was dominated by the fact that he was getting very confused about the time difference. So there obviously is a huge time difference between the time here and the time in San Francisco, and he's really rattled about it.
2: Like I said, we're a little confused with when I look at my clock and it says the time, and then I try to see my family's time and it says the time, but it says yesterday. I don't even get how that's possible. So I feel like I'm in the future.
1: So that's crazy. 20 minutes later, Will, he was still going.
2: So I call today Tuesday. I call today Wednesday, which is the first day we put in a game plan. But I think it's Monday. However, though, it's Sunday in the present. So, like, I'm going to mess that up all week if you guys ask me, but...
1: Okay, so my brain does hurt.
0: God, it really does sound like someone who's never left America or totally. Thinks that America is the center of the world, doesn't it?
1: Yeah, no doubt about it. To be fair, though, I also get a little bit confused with time difference.
0: It's rattling. It is completely rattling.
1: Yes. Now, Button Pusher Tommy is going to be able to help us out here because, Tommy, we do think there is a way, though, based on time differences that happen within Australia, that using this radio show, we are going to be able to go to the future.
3: Correct. Well, you actually time travel every single day.
1: Yeah, here we go.
3: On the radio, Woody. Oh,
1: I love hearing that.
3: So this show currently in different parts of Australia is aired at a different time.
1: Yep.
3: You with me?
1: So, Because
0: Adelaide's half an hour behind us.
3: Adelaide is half an hour
1: behind
3: us.
1: So they will hear this in half an hour.
3: Yeah. But,
1: crazy.
3: But they're listening
0: so
3: to
0: So we're in the future.
1: So we for it.
0: Currently.
1: In Adelaide right now, they're still looking forward to the start of our show.
0: Haven't heard us yet.
1: Yeah. But I don't know what's happened yet.
3: But if they're hearing this now, they are still in the present.
1: Oh, God.
0: Excuse me?
1: Yeah, so because when they hear this, it's still now. But we're in the future.
0: Yes.
1: So.
0: Yes.
1: What I'm saying is, if you're in Adelaide right now, we're no longer here.
0: Oh, God. No, don't do that.
1: Oh, my God. But we're not. We're not here.
0: We're in the future.
1: We're in the future.
0: Yes.
1: So.
0: Yes.
1: If you want to talk to someone who is in the future.
0: Yes.
1: You can call now.
0: Only Adelaide people.
1: Only Adelaide.
0: The Perth thing is 3 hours. There's a lot going on there. Or 2 hours.
1: I'll be in bed.
0: Yeah.
1: You don't want to talk to me in bed.
0: Too late.
1: Adelaide's perfect.
0: Yeah.
1: So if you're in Adelaide right now and you are hearing this right now.
0: Yeah.
1: And the men you will be talking to will be in the future. I'm going to say this is a radio first. Like, because
0: what do they get out of talking to us in the future?
1: They could ask us, "Hey, do you have any wisdom for me?"
0: From
1: the future.
0: What's happened? What happens in the next half hour?
1: What's happened in the news? What's broken for you guys that hasn't broken in Adelaide yet?
0: Yeah.
1: Who won race 7 of Cranbourne? All these kinds of things. You can ask us anything.
0: So exclusively, if you're from Adelaide, we'll pick this up in half an hour. Is that right?
1: Yeah.
3: I'm just telling Siri to set a timer for half an hour.
1: Oh, it's important to do with time travel. Very important.
0: Okay.
1: I don't want to get lost in any time warples.
0: No. Okay. So in warps.
1: Warps.
0: So in half an hour's time, we're going to hear from someone from Adelaide. They will be in the past, we'll be in the future, and we'll reveal all the secrets of the future to them.
1: That's a great opportunity for people in Adelaide.
0: Okay. Stay with us if you're in your cars. That's happening in half an hour's time. Right up next, though.
1: Bloody hell.
0: They are a stone's throw away. I wish I could talk to someone in the future about this because it looks like they've decided the new James Bond.
1: Whoa.
0: Yeah.
1: Locked in? Confirmed?
0: Apparently it has been.
1: Is it Aaron Taylor Johnson?
0: I'll tell you right up next. Well, Will and Woody.
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0: You know the saying, where there's a Will, there's a Woody. Hang on, I don't think I got that quite right. Will and Woody.
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1: Alex and Crystal are on the hunt for the next junior radio star. 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

0: Hey, it's Phil and Woody. Hope you guys are having a wonderful Tuesday. This is always hot news. Woods, the next James Bond has been chosen.
1: Jacob Elordi. Is it our boy Jacob?
0: Not Jacob Elordi.
1: So hang on, are we saying this is 100% confirmed by Barbara Broccoli?
0: So they've been chosen. They've been chosen. Gary Oldman just did an interview with Canada's Global News, and he said that we're going to find out very soon. He said they've picked them, they've made their choice, but they haven't announced it yet.
1: Okay, so
0: now the reason he said that is because he wants it to be Jack Lowden from Slow Horses.
1: I know. Have you ever seen Slow Horses? Yeah, I love Slow Horses.
0: He's the Scottish guy, the red-haired guy, who's like the main guy.
1: Strawberry blonde guy.
0: Yes.
1: Oh, yeah.
0: So he wants it to be Jack. He might have been hinting at it that was Jack. The others in the mix, though, are, as you said before, Aaron Taylor-Johnson. I think he's gone a bit off the boil. You're a big ATJ fan, Annalise.
2: Yeah, well, I know him, and yes, he's the Bond-esque.
1: He's Bond-esque.
2: I would say.
1: Okay.
2: Yep.
1: He had that great that commercial. I think it was a fragrance commercial
2: He's got that kind of sit and stare vibe.
0: I don't know a lot of these guys. Okay. Going to be honest. Martin Compston is in the running.
1: I'm not
0: apparently.
1: I'm not across
0: Compston.
1: Is Elordi still in the running?
0: No, I don't think so.
1: Really?
0: Generally speaking, they've got to be British. Like, they're going to go down to British. I was always a big fan of the Idris Elba train, but I think he's probably a little bit too old.
1: Yeah.
0: I reckon Theo James is apparently in the mix, old Chompers.
2: Oh, that would be good.
0: He's hot.
2: Yeah, he's great.
0: When you say great, you mean hot.
2: No, really good actor. Yeah.
1: What's his best role?
0: The other one.
2: White Lotus. Divergent.
0: He's in Divergent. The other one that I really like is Callum Taylor.
2: Callum Turner.
0: It could be. That's actually a typo in the article.
1: Damn it. Callum Turner would be good as well.
0: Callum Taylor's a Welsh cricketer. He might be pivoting. Who knows? No, Callum Turner, I think, would be really,
1: Dua Lipa's
0: really good.
1: Husband. I think he's
0: a good actor, more importantly.
1: Yeah.
0: Now, what I would like to try right now, though, Woods.
1: Yes?
0: Because I think the James Bond auditioning process would be stringent.
1: No doubt.
0: It'd be tough.
1: Yeah, absolutely.
0: And I think James Bond might be out of your reach, but I'd like you to try a James Bond audition process.
1: Oh, yeah, far away.
0: So if you want to just walk back in through the door here, we're going to run the audition process.
1: Okay.
0: Annalise, you might be needed here. I mean, you're fresh out of acting school.
1: I love this. So hang on. So I'm me? I'm being me?
0: Well, when you come in, we'll probably just kick off as Bond.
1: Right.
0: Yeah.
1: So I'm Bond when I walk in.
0: As soon as you walk in.
1: Okay.
0: Good luck.
2: Bye, Woody.
0: Okay. All right. Here we go. He's got a bit of swagger.
3: Righto, who's dealing? I assume we're playing blackjack.
0: Nice, James.
3: Who are you and who do you work for? Who do you work for?
0: So, James,
1: Do I have to keep up the accent?
0: I'd prefer if you didn't.
1: Oh, thank
0: but,
1: you.
0: But occasionally when we... That was good.
1: Yeah.
0: Nice bit of swagger about you.
1: Yeah.
0: Okay.
1: Yeah.
0: Now, James often has witty lines when he kills people.
1: Oh, no doubt.
0: Okay, so in this instance, you've just shot someone with an arrow.
1: Yep, amazing.
0: What do you say?
1: Bullseye.
0: Oh, don't mind it. Don't mind it. The line that I was actually going from is it's a Sean Connery line. He says this.
4: I think you got the point.
1: Oh, good one.
0: Very good.
1: Yeah, nice.
0: I don't
1: nice
0: mind bullseye,
1: Sean.
0: Though.
1: Yeah, bullseye. Came to me straight away.
0: I don't mind that. Okay, another one here. Someone's strangling you from behind in a jet.
1: Someone's strangling me.
0: Yeah, you're flying a jet.
1: Behind.
0: Someone's strangling you from behind in a jet.
1: Yep.
0: Okay? You manage to hit the eject button on that person, and then they fly out of the jet.
1: Yep.
0: And they die. What do you say?
3: I guess he had to get off at that stop.
0: Not bad. Not bad. This is what Pierce Brosnan said.
5: Backseat driver.
1: What did he say then?
0: Backseat driver.
1: I think mine was better.
0: Yeah, I didn't mind yours.
1: Yeah, okay.
0: Next test for Bond is obviously how he is with women. We've got our stand-in Bond girl, Annalise.
1: Yes. Yes, am I?
2: Hello.
1: My scene partner.
0: Sounding sultry as ever.
1: Yeah.
0: Okay, guys. So the scene is you're at a casino.
1: Yeah.
0: Okay, you're both undercover. Okay? You've just acknowledged each other, but you're surrounded by villains. What do you say to each other to acknowledge that you're undercover?
1: What do we say to each other?
0: Yes.
1: Because we haven't met before?
0: No.
1: Or we have never met before?
2: And we're at a table? Cool. Sorry. All right, cool.
1: And villains are everywhere.
0: Villains are everywhere. But okay. You're the only two undercover.
1: Okay, no worries.
0: How do you check to see if Annalise is undercover? Annalise, how do you check if James is undercover?
3: I find when I play poker that I like to cover.
2: Roll the dice.
1: What? Perfect. Absolutely perfect.
0: Nice, guys. Absolutely no.
2: That's me saying yes. Roll the dice, yes.
1: Roll the dice. I got it.
0: Roll the dice. Okay.
2: I'm a third.
0: Another one here.
1: I like it.
0: You
1: like
0: go
1: it.
0: To the card oh, table. James, yeah. James, you get a blackjack on the first hand.
3: Boom.
0: Trying to impress your Bond girl, you turn to her with a witty line and say...
1: I've just got blackjack.
0: Yeah.
1: And I turn to her.
0: Yeah, and you say...
1: And I say...
0: You're trying to impress her.
3: Okay. Not my first rodeo, love.
2: You went from like British to Western.
1: Because of rodeo, sorry.
0: Okay, final bit here. Okay, in classic James Bond style, Annalise wants to keep up her cover. So she's like, I'm going to have to leave now. I've got to go and follow the guy that I'm following. But James, you try and lure her back to your room. What do you say?
1: Oh. Okay, so sorry. He's going. Villain is going. She wants to follow villain.
0: Yep.
1: I want her to come to my room.
0: That's right. Yep.
3: I think we can give him a day head start, can't we? Wink.
0: Oh, not bad.
4: Not bad at all. Mate, you to be a shoo-in for James Mate, Bond.
1: Really sign me up,
4: Battle
1: baby.
4: Of the Gens is right up next. It's Will and Woody.
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2: You don't see a lot in the wild is men with umbrellas.
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3: Right. 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
2: Oh, you don't want me to think about something else? 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
3: Okay.
2: And I came up with something here. 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
3: 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What else is new?
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1: So we're millennials. Producer Annalise is a Gen Zer. She comes in here and defends the honour of Gen Z.
4: Hey!
1: The flailing, phone-obsessed...
4: Not phone-obsessed.
1: Borderline redundant generation.
4: I know, we're with nature.
5: We're
4: clean girl aesthetic.
1: You're ruining the internet.
5: You don't stick to your brick though.
4: You
5: tell people on social media that you're bricking.
4: Yeah, and then we don't go on it for the day, and then we go back and see how many people liked it.
5: Now, Will, before the song though, you said which generation cheats the most.
1: Yes.
5: Is it us or is it them?
1: Gen Z.
5: Oh.
4: That's rude. What do you mean?
1: That's a study. So there was a study online that said Gen Z cheat the most.
4: In math or like...
1: Oh, very good. Very good.
4: No,
1: apparently you guys are cheating. So Gen Z, so everyone knows, is 14 to 29 years of age. And apparently you guys cheat the most. And apparently that is associated to the rise in social media has made it way easier for people to cheat.
4: Wow.
1: Yes.
4: I feel like this is a wider conversation though than what is cheating. Because like is liking, if you're in a relationship...
1: They're talking about having sex with someone.
4: Okay, well, yeah. That's cheating, I guess.
5: So are you saying
1: we all know what that is.
5: Easier because they just slide into DMs and just like...
1: Yes, I think so. And also you get to window shop a little bit, so to speak.
4: Well,
1: yes.
5: A lot of window shopping out there.
6: Hi, Darcy. Yeah.
1: Shots fired.
7: I was catching blanks.
1: Shots fired. You guys are all Gen Z, which is terrifying because the number one place that Gen Z is cheat with other people is at work.
4: Oh, no, you're kidding.
1: Yes, work colleague is 37%.
5: Whoa.
1: Yes, totally wild. There you go. So that doesn't change much.
4: Well, we don't claim that energy.
1: Who's we?
4: The team.
1: Oh, our team. Yeah, obviously.
5: Woody
1: and I are the only ones in relationship. Oh, Tommy's in a relationship.
4: Yeah.
5: He's open, though. He's open.
1: Oh, yeah, that is true.
0: I'm open.
1: Did you hook up with Darcy?
0: No, but Joe and Darcy spent Friday night together.
1: That is true. That is true. Here we go. Well, open up a can of worms.
5: Those after work beers went pretty late, you guys.
6: I'm also Darcy's boss.
1: Oh, boss actually comes in at 29%
5: of
1: Gen Zers.
5: Whoa.
1: All right. Well, let's not
5: put that one down. Put that one down.
1: That felt a little bit real. All right. Let's
5: all of a sudden got very uncomfortable outside.
1: Let's move on.
6: That's misogynistic.
1: Now, Annalise, in the true unfair duality of this segment, I'm happy to blame Gen Z for being the biggest cheaters in the world. But then I'm also outraged that you guys are claiming cheating because that's obviously something that us millennials invented because we invented everything.
4: Yeah, you guys did.
1: So thank you so much. So what we're going to do right up next is we are going to go through some of the biggest millennial cheating scandals.
4: Oh, I'm pretty across these
1: of
4: two.
1: All time.
4: Oh. Yeah, I love the tea from these.
1: These are the definition of tea. This is where tea originated from, from things like this.
4: Have you got Kirsten Stewart in there? Kristen Stewart with Rob Pattinson.
5: That's not a big one.
4: Charles and Diana.
1: Whoa. Never confirmed.
4: Yeah. Oh,
1: never confirmed.
5: Okay. Back
4: we
5: off,
4: heard
5: Diana.
4: That phone call.
1: It's Will and Woody.
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0: 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It's Will and Woody. 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
1: Tell us, buddy, let's play.
2: 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G'day, Ree.
3: Hi, how you going?
2: I'm outstanding, Ree. I want to make your day by giving you $1,000. So,
3: yes.
2: What you're going to have to do is answer 10 questions correctly in 30 seconds. You can pass. Have to take your first answer. Ree, best of luck.
3: Oh, thank you.
4: Okay, Ree.
3: Okay.
4: Let me just pad for a second while I find the quiz.
2: Perfect professional pad. Couldn't even tell you were padding. You filled in the space so well. That's amazing, Will. God, you're good on your feet.
3: Yeah.
4: Okay, Ree, what's 8 times 4?
3: 32.
4: Name something you can make with butter.
3: Toast.
4: What does the VMAs stand for?
3: Video Music Awards.
4: How do you like to listen to music?
3: Through speakers.
4: Name a Scarlett Johansson movie.
3: We bought a zoo.
4: In which country is the Great Wall?
3: In China.
4: What's your phone battery on right now?
3: 68%.
4: Name an Australian tree.
3: Eucalyptus.
4: Something that has a timer on it.
3: My phone.
4: A sugar-free drink.
3: Coke.
4: Now, wait a second. Wait a second. I stumbled, so I'm going to give you the time.
2: Yep.
3: Okay.
4: I think that has to be.
2: Yep.
4: And you got all questions in within the time.
2: So okay. The question now is, are all the questions right? Firstly, just a comment from me, Ree. Of all the Scarlett Johansson movies, We Bought a Zoo was definitely not the one I thought you were going to go for.
4: Yeah.
2: But
4: showed range.
2: Absolutely.
4: I actually haven't seen We Bought a Zoo. I mean, just...
2: Matt Damon as well.
4: The title's
2: well.
4: Enough to scare you off.
2: It really is.
4: Any good?
3: In my head.
4: Annalise, you've got the worst taste of movies of anyone I've ever met, so I'm not going to take that. I'm sorry, mate. Your favourite movie is The Hunger Games. Now...
2: To be fair, the second one's really good. Anyway. Are there any other questions that you're worried about?
4: What'd she say? Name something you can make with butter. She said toast. Yep. We would have accepted cake, given that we're celebrating Western Star's 100th birthday by popping out of a cake.
3: Or fairy bread, yeah.
2: Western Star butter's great on toast as well, though. I mean, it's very versatile.
3: Exactly.
4: Great Wall of China. She got that one right.
2: Yep.
4: Phone battery. What'd you say for the Australian tree? I can't remember that.
3: I think eucalyptus.
2: You said eucalyptus? That's a tick. What did you say for naturally sugar-free drink?
4: I could be a real stickler here and say that eucalypts are found all over the world.
2: Yeah, but it's Australia too.
4: It says uniquely Australian.
3: Yeah.
4: Oh, did I not? I said name an Australian tree.
5: Yeah, you didn't say that. You just said name an Australian tree.
4: Is that right? Oh, in that case, Ree, you've won $1,000. Ree?
3: Yes?
4: You've won $1,000.
3: Holy crap.
2: What are we spending the money on there, Ree?
3: Well, my name's Marie, by the way. I didn't want to correct you.
4: It's Marie. I'm so sorry.
2: Marie.
4: I'm sorry.
2: Sorry, we've shortened your name.
4: I'm so sorry.
2: Sorry, Marie.
4: Marie.
3: I'll take it. Look, I'm not gonna complain. I got my daughter right next to me, and it's her birthday in how many days? She's been counting down. 28. 28
4: days. Oh, cute.
2: And so what does she want for her birthday? You can tell us, daughter.
3: Go on.
6: I want a squishy dumpling.
3: Oh, great.
2: Some dumplings?
6: No. I want baby brother.
3: Oh, great.
2: Oh,
4: a baby brother.
2: That might take a while, but we'll leave that with you, Marie.
3: Thank you.
2: Congratulations, Marie. That's awesome.
3: Thank you.
4: No worries at all, mate. Wowee, $1,000 in Australia's easiest quiz. We'll be back again tomorrow at the same time.
2: Up next, our mission to get Joe Jonas's attention. We need your help. He owes us big time. It's up next on Will and Woody.

0: Yes, it's Will and Woody for Western Star this afternoon. Yes. Hope you're having a wonderful drive home. Woodrow.
1: I think we are a genuine chance to get Joe Jonas in this studio on Friday's show. And here is why.
0: Do we need to explain who Joey is?
1: No, nah, probably not. Everyone knows. Everyone knows the Jonas Brothers.
0: Yeah, I think everyone knows.
1: I think there's Nick, there's Kevin, there's Joe. I think I've nailed the three. There's another one. There's a fourth.
2: Frankie.
1: Frankie boy.
2: Yep. Big age difference.
0: I thought you were going to say big Asian. I was like, what?
2: No, big age difference. He's the younger one.
3: They're all Caucasian, which would have surprised me.
1: Yes.
2: Same parents.
1: Yeah. Yes.
2: I believe.
1: Anyway, 2 years ago, if we could get back on track, 2 years ago, Joe Jonas was on this radio show and he made us a promise.
4: Will and Woody will be opening up for the Jonas Brothers when we perform in Australia, two songs of my choosing and wardrobe of my choosing. And I'll just say you don't want to miss that show.
1: Okay, that never happened, obviously. He never invited us on stage with his bros for that tour. Will, he is going to be performing with his brothers about a kilometre that way for the NFL exhibition match halftime show.
0: Yep.
1: You and me have tickets to that NFL exhibition match.
0: We do.
1: Which means we're going to be within...
0: Thanks to...
1: Oh, can we drop that one in there?
2: Y-Wines.
0: Oh, God.
1: Y-Series Wines.
2: That's what I meant.
1: We love Y-Series wines. We only drink the Y-Series when we're drinking wine. It is the best and everything
0: That's
1: they offer.
0: That's very good.
1: Everything they offer is great.
0: Absolutely.
1: So anyway, we're going to be in a stadium. Yes. And I'm going to say, do you got that credit, mate? I'm going to say.
0: Someone put the credit in my screen, otherwise we're going to lose these tickets.
1: Someone find the credit. We're going to be, let's say, 50 metres away from Joe Jonas, right? Roughly.
0: I feel like the security. It's important that you're honest about this bit because.
1: I'm being honest.
0: No, you're not.
1: I am.
0: The security barrier will be 50 metres from Joe Jonas. He's going to be on a stage. There's going to be the end of the stage and then the security barrier, yeah, okay, and they're probably okay, going to have a mosh pit in front of him. And then he's going to be in the middle of the MCG.
1: 100. But the.
0: Where do we don't even know where we're sitting yet.
1: This is all good points. Let's say we're 100 metres away from Joe Jonas. But at the end of the day, we're in the stadium. What I need your help with right now, I really need people's creative ideas here. How should we get Joe's attention when he is performing the halftime show?
0: Yeah, so another way of saying that is if you went to go and watch someone in a stadium and they were performing, how would you get their attention?
1: Yeah. And let's think outside the box here because we've already thrown around the idea of like laser pointer.
0: No one threw that around.
1: I've thrown it around a couple of times and
0: I reminded you it was illegal.
1: Yeah, but I wouldn't point it in his eyes.
0: Where would you put it then?
1: Yeah, just like on
0: his... Oh, so he thinks he's getting shot.
1: No. I'd put it at his feet. My cat loves it. Laser pointer at the feet. And then he'll go, whoop, whoop, or try and catch the dot like a cat. And then I'll be like, look at where that's coming. Anyway, I don't have to go down that road. But what I'm saying is...
0: Have you got a laser pointer?
1: Yeah, mate, I love it. The cat
0: Why
1: loves
0: have you
1: it.
0: They're illegal.
1: Oh, no, I don't. I don't have one. Did I say laser pointer? I meant torch. Anyway, another idea is to like bring in a whole bunch of like letters, individual letters and get other people in the crowd.
0: For me, that's for the win. You print out A1 pieces of paper and it says something.
1: Yeah, the other one would be like start a chant. Like if we can get enough people like saying, Joey.
0: Yeah.
1: Or just because even I think he will remember Will and Woody as well. Like he's been on the show. He's played our famous game, Can You Hear It? He actually reached out to us to play our game. So he knows of us.
0: Yeah.
1: So I think it's like getting his attention and somehow getting him thinking of Will and Woody. That's the goal.
0: The instructions. Please text us 0429 131065. We love the text line. It's all thanks to the limited edition Y Series NFL wines. Oh, the Aussie wine putting you right at the center of the action. How do we get Joe Jonas's attention from the crowd at the MCG on Friday? Take your calls up next, Will and Woody.
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0: Will and Woody for Western Star. Hope you guys are having a wonderful Tuesday. Woods, you and I plan on getting Joe Jonas's attention this Friday at the season opener of the NFL in Melbourne at the MCG. He owes us, guys. Long story short, he owes us.
1: Yes. I'm going to play the audio one more time just so you can hear it. This is Joe and what he said to us.
2: Will and Woody will be opening up for the Jonas Brothers when we perform in Australia. Two songs of my choosing and wardrobe of my choosing. And I'll just say you don't want to miss that show.
1: Okay. That never happened. All right. I just feel like the way for him to fulfill his promise, I don't expect to get involved in the halftime show. I think that's too much. Willing to put that down. But I think he owes us an in-studio performance of Waffle House.
0: Yeah, yeah. We just take a chat at this stage because we thought we had a bit of a thing going on with him. He unfollowed us and, you know, we haven't spoken since.
1: Hey, just on that, because he only ever followed us on TikTok.
0: Yes.
1: Now, our digital producer, who has been informing us that he doesn't follow us anymore, was looking at the wrong platform. He never followed us on Instagram, Sexy D.
3: That is correct.
1: Have you messaged him on TikTok?
3: I just did then.
1: Oh, my God.
0: Darcy.
1: We've been doing this for 3.5 weeks.
0: Darcy.
1: What did you say?
3: I'll read it to you. Wait, hang on. How do you do this? Okay, here we go.
1: Oh, my God.
3: Hey, brother. Heard from a little bird you were coming to Melbourne. I have a memory of a few promises being made. After you won, can you hear it?
1: Love
3: dot,
1: that.
3: Dot, dot.
1: That sounded cool.
0: Lots of birds and brothers in there.
1: I like
0: what,
1: it. Sounds cool.
0: Does he follow us on TikTok?
3: Let me check.
0: This
1: should have been done. Anyway, while you get that, let's take some suggestions because we'll also be in the stadium for this NFL game. I know, he's dropped the ball.
0: Hang on, was the original comms with Joe on TikTok?
1: Yes.
3: No, well, I looked and there's no messages, so maybe they've been deleted or something. I don't know. They're not there though.
1: Maybe do they evaporate after a while? Is that a thing on TikTok? Is
3: no,
1: that a thing
3: I don't
1: on TikTok?
3: Think so.
1: No? Like Snapchat?
3: No, I don't think so.
0: Darcy.
3: Guys, don't worry. We're coming up with a master plan.
1: And when he says master plan...
0: We wouldn't need the master plan if you had just DM'd him on the right platform, you ding-dong.
3: Guys, don't worry about it.
1: He's done it now. He's making amends. He's written a very cool message with brothers and birdies and all that stuff that he was using. But just in case Joe doesn't see that...
0: Disaster.
1: It's not a disaster. Come on, get positive. We're going to be in the stadium. How do we get Joe's attention? That's the other way of getting him, right? So if you want to hear your suggestions, Kelly, how do you reckon we should get Joe's attention?
4: Hi, guys. I think you need permanent marker, write a nice big message on the back and wear some budgie smugglers with his face on it rip it off and just go for it.
1: So, sorry, his
4: and
1: name.
4: Try and run and
1: his name. His name written name. On it on our backs?
4: Yeah, or just a message or something, but definitely get a pair of budgie smugglers.
1: Oh, you really want that one.
4: With his photo or something on the back.
1: You've doubled down on the budgie smugglers.
0: Feels like a producer planted call, that one. I'll tell you what. Okay. Get the boys in the budgie smugglers.
1: Because at least if we're in budgie smugglers, right, let's just go with it for a second here. Like people around us are probably looking at us a bit funny and maybe he notices that. There's a bit of a commotion in the crowd. Men are undressing.
0: Do you reckon?
1: I'm just saying, it causes a commotion.
0: I'm sticking with the fact that he's going to be a very, very long way from us. And then he's not going to see people in budgie smugglers. He's so far away.
1: What if we've got Joe written on?
0: He's so far away. He's playing music. That's what I'm saying. For me, in the lead at the moment, is write on each individual piece of paper, Joe, DM Will and Woody over like 20 odd pieces of paper and give it to 20 people in it who are sitting in a row. That'll make the biggest amount of visual noise.
1: That's pretty good. Hold on to that.
0: How else do we get, or T-shirts, like print, you know, different T-shirts to say different things.
1: Yeah, I like it. Or just write on T-shirts. Let's go to John here. John, how do you reckon we should get Joe Jonas's attention?
5: Boys, I think you got to stand out from the crowd. I'm thinking full pink body suits with pink face paint as well.
1: I don't mind this as well. Okay, because once again, it's a commotion.
0: Don't like it.
1: Whoa.
0: You're on the right path.
1: Because if we're in pink, you're right, body suits is different to the budgie smugglers.
0: Yeah.
1: Because you think it's
0: going to
1: stand out. It's bright pink as well.
0: Yeah.
1: And then do we write Joe on our pink suits? John, I like it. As far as standing out goes,
0: I like it.
1: Starting
0: to think in the right direction.
1: Let's go to Bree here. Actually, before we go to Bree, what about, because you know, the other part of this is getting our supplies into the stadium. And not to say
0: supplies.
1: We want to be... Well, the things to like the signs and stuff, right?
0: There's
1: obviously
0: fine.
1: Rules on how big it can be. What if we got those, you know, those balloons that blow up real big?
0: Yeah, yeah.
1: But in a bag, they look tiny.
0: Mm.
1: And then we just blow up huge balloons and then write Joe, Will and Woody on like a lot of balloons, huge balloons.
0: How are we blowing them up?
1: Mouth?
0: Oh, yeah.
1: Let's go to Bree here. On
0: how big are the balloons?
1: Because, you know,
0: they'll hate that.
1: You can blow
0: them. They'll hate that.
1: Yeah, but
0: they'll hate but that. You can't even take an umbrella into the ground, let alone a huge balloon.
1: But an empty balloon looks like
0: looks like a what, mate? Looks like a what?
1: Looks like an empty balloon. Like, it's not a big deal when it's not blown up. Yeah? Bree, how do you think we should get Joe Jonas's attention?
6: So, you know, at sporting games when people bring the giant cardboard cutouts of players' faces, I feel like Joe needs to see your faces to know it's you.
0: Yeah. Oh. So we bring giant cutout
1: of our own,
0: of
1: faces.
0: Our own faces.
1: And maybe with
6: yeah,
1: a huge...
6: Yeah, and then you can still have people holding up, like, all yes, the signs and yes. stuff, but then that way he sees the visual. It's like, yep, I remember those two.
1: Do you
0: I think
1: reckon...
0: it's a good producer job before Friday.
7: Yeah, we're not busy at all.
1: Do you think we could turn that around, though? Huge blown-up heads of ourselves on cardboard?
7: Maybe. Feels like a promotions number.
1: Ooh.
0: Oh, yeah.
1: A lot of dishes.
0: I'll tell you whose job it could be, given that we're in this mess because of them, is Sexy Jars.
7: Eyes.
0: That would be great, mate.
3: No, I'm going to be damning him a lot now, so I won't have time.
1: Well, not too much. Don't push too hard.
3: Do you know what? I actually just realised there's a call feature on TikTok.
1: No way.
0: Don't call him.
1: No, yes, call him. If he doesn't get back to us in the next 24 hours, I say we call him live tomorrow on the show.
0: No, give him a call now.
3: Okay, I'll give him a call.
1: No, not now. No. Too pushy. Easy, boy. Downhill. Sexy, did you check, by the way? Does he still follow us?
3: I didn't check.
1: Oh, my God.
0: Oh, my God.
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0: It's Will and Woody. Hope you're having a wonderful drive home. Woods, you brought this back.
1: Well, yeah, we're doing people a service, I think. I just think, and I'm sorry, but it's the fellas, you have lost the ability to know when is the right time to flirt with someone.
0: Yeah.
1: And we're doing all the singles out there a service right now by just clarifying. This is a place you can flirt. This is a place you can't flirt. Now, remember last time we did this, I brought up the dance floor. It was always an area, to be honest, that I thought was not a place to approach someone, because I always thought it was you want your own space, you're dancing for someone to come up to you and start flirting with you. I thought it was a bit wrong, but you said that you had a genius tactic called dropping a bomb on the dance floor, which we all assume meant a fart.
0: Yeah, which was just not the case.
1: So what did you mean?
0: So what I meant was, because I'm an awful dancer.
1: Yes,
0: not a good dancer. And I agree, like, unless you're in America or Europe where grinding up on dancing in people's spaces is very welcome.
1: Sure.
0: In Australia, strange.
1: It's invasive.
0: You just want to do your own thing and you're like, get out of here, mate. You're annoying me. What I used to do as a bad dancer but good with words.
1: Here we go.
0: I used to see someone that I thought was pretty and then I would go and say something really nice. Just not creepy but nice. Just like.
1: Like what?
0: You're really cute. Just like that. Oh, yeah. You're super cute.
1: Yeah.
0: Or like something like that. Depends how drunk
1: you are. You are good with words, aren't you?
2: Ew.
0: But like, I'm waiting for the eyes at this point. The eyes have happened. I'm not just bombing without any comms, okay? So I go, you're cute, right?
1: You're
0: and then
1: cute.
0: I just leave.
1: Whoa.
0: Because I'm still in the venue,
1: you're
0: but I've
1: really
0: left.
1: You're really cute. See you later.
0: And then I've left because I'm still in the venue.
1: Yeah, right.
0: And
1: how
0: then,
1: do they know?
0: And then, because the good thing is, if they're interested, they'll come and they'll seek you out. If they're not interested,
1: and
0: you'd never see them again.
1: Can I just say, every single girl has their head in their hands right now. Can I just say,
0: it's a safe play.
1: We shouldn't judge him, guys.
2: Can
1: all right?
2: I just
1: He's
2: say,
1: just out there making himself vulnerable. As a percentage, how many times would they come find you?
0: 100%.
1: Annalise, what are your thoughts on that?
2: Whatever Will just said, I have fallen for so
0: thank you.
2: That's exactly how I would want to
0: thank
2: be approached.
0: Thank you, because you're not getting in their grill. You just go, here's just something really nice. And by the way, I'm leaving. So I'm not standing here going, hey, you're super cute, and I'm just going to hover in your space, because it's like, piss off. You just go, you're super cute. No strings attached. I'm going over here now. And then you piss off.
1: Okay,
0: and then if you see, if they come and find you, you're like, great. But if not, you're like, I just did a drive-by and gave a girl a compliment.
1: Yeah.
0: No harm, no foul.
1: Right, okay. Yeah. All right. All right. I'm coming around to it.
2: Suddenly I'm like super thirsty. So I'm going to the bar.
0: Excuse me?
1: Whoa.
0: Sorry, what has happened?
3: Whoa.
0: Wow. Hey, the move still works.
1: Clearly.
0: Oh my God.
1: I think this is the time you walk away, Will. I think you leave the studio and Annalise is going to come find you.
0: You've fallen for that before, that move.
2: I would love that move. Yeah. I've fallen for it before and I would welcome it kindly every weekend.
0: There you go.
1: So do you want someone to, because Will's a horrific dancer, he obviously couldn't do this. Would you want someone to dance up to you and like show, hey, here's a sweet move first? And then second strike, you're really cute. Third strike, walk away.
2: Yeah, the approach is you lock eyes across the room, then you...
1: Yeah, Will had that. Will tick that. Yeah,
2: tick, ding. And then you go...
0: Sometimes I didn't get the eyes. I was just going...
2: That's creepy.
0: Well, you miss 100% of the shots. You miss 100% of the shots you don't take.
3: You're looking for it.
0: You know, because again, you're not going like, you're super cute, and by the way, I'm just going to hang around. You just go, hey, you're really cute.
1: Yeah,
0: it's a compliment.
1: Yeah, yeah, yeah. And you say it nonchalantly.
0: Exactly.
1: Right?
0: I'm not going like, whoa, you're really cute.
1: Hey, that's you're really cute.
0: Hey, you're cute.
1: I just happened to walk past you. Hey, you're really cute.
0: Yeah, what's going on?
1: I'm
0: thirsty, do you know?
1: Sorry, Annalise, how would you want the dream scenario, dance floor, how do you want it to go down?
2: I go eyes into him in a dance circle that isn't mine, and then slowly
1: him
2: rotate.
1: Him in a dance circle?
2: Yeah, well, like, you know, with
0: his mates.
1: He's with his mates, okay.
2: Dancing, but then slowly does the, like, rotation so we're back to back. Then a little tap on the shoulder. Hey, you're really cute. And then disappear. Ideally within the vicinity.
1: Hang on, am I supposed to try and find your back there? So like, I'm not facing you, and I've got to try.
0: Can't
1: and
0: look
1: find
0: over your shoulder.
1: I've got to find your back.
2: You just know.
1: And you want me
2: you
1: to hit?
2: Just
1: you
2: know.
1: Want me to hit your back?
2: No, don't. Not necessarily, but just like a
0: so
2: grade.
0: Difficult. So eye to eye.
1: He made it so simple. It was so simple before, and now we've got to have eyes in the back of our heads trying to find your back.
0: This is your problem, Annalise. There's too many steps. There's too many layers.
2: Yeah, but the layers are there for like tension. Do you know what I mean?
0: So hang on. So is it meant to be like a sexy back-to-back or like what's the point of the back-to-back?
2: It's not like fully back-to-back, but it's like, you know, you can feel each other. You can feel the heat through each other's backs and then...
0: How do you know it's them?
2: Because you know. Every girl knows.
1: You know, mate.
2: You know when the hot guy is near you because you can see all his mates, but you can't see him, which means he's behind you.
3: Whoa.
2: Yeah.
1: Nice. Oh, and then so how long do you leave
3: process
1: it?
3: Of elimination.
2: You know, you know this feeling.
4: This is just your fantasy, man.
3: Yeah, I know, right? What is going on? We're so deep in it. Women Woody. Women Woody. On 103.1 Power FM. On a chain.

0: Will and Woody. Hope you're having a wonderful drive home. Guys, we're going to get out of here because we're done. Before we do, though, it is the post-show meeting on the airwaves.
1: Couple of things.
0: Yeah.
1: So obviously we're trying to get Joe Jonas in this radio studio on Friday. He owes us. Like he actually said to us
0: yeah,
1: that he
0: I thought about that. Like he kind of owes it. It was
1: Will,
0: a punishment.
1: I'm going to play the audio again, mate. It's like he said this to us.
2: Will and Woody will be opening up for the Jonas Brothers when we perform in Australia. Two songs of my choosing and wardrobe of my choosing. And I'll just say you don't want to miss that show.
1: Okay, so that never happened. Okay. Now, I'm not asking for, or we
0: as in, we never got to do that.
1: Yeah.
0: Yeah.
1: We never reached out and, like, confirmed details or whatever.
0: It was a punishment for us, though. Like, he won, can you hear it? It's not like we beat him and then he owed us.
1: Yeah, but he still
0: He said, yeah.
1: We all need to stick by our word, okay? He's performing at the halftime show of an NFL game, okay? We are going to that game.
0: Yeah.
1: We're obviously going to try and get his attention to remind him of the fact that he owes us something.
0: Mm-hmm.
1: And I just think, all the Jonas Bros coming in here on our Friday show, Waffle House.
0: I don't think they're going to do a show. I think a live. Look, that'd be awesome.
1: Interview.
0: I'm just trying to set expectations.
1: I get
0: here.
1: It.
0: He's probably in Australia for 3 hours.
1: Fully get it. Maybe Waffle House, maybe just a chat. Or just a hug. That sounded desperate. Anyway, something that we got a little bit angry about 45 minutes ago was the fact that our digital producer, Sexy D, who's been telling us that, oh, no, Joe doesn't follow us on socials anymore, like I'm not sure what's happened there. He was on the wrong platform.
0: Yeah.
1: He's just transferred to TikTok.
0: It was on MySpace. Trying to reach him. You're trying to hit him up on LinkedIn. Where he's Sexy does.
1: Your
0: generation, your TikTok, you are TikTok generation. Gen Z, how did you miss that?
3: I'm actually not on TikTok, so.
0: Mate.
1: You're the digital producer. Get on TikTok.
0: It's
3: because I'm so focused on running your guys' TikTok. That's why.
1: That was a nice cover. That was not bad, actually. Anyway, you just told me something outside, Sexy Day. I'd like you to tell Will that now.
3: He does actually follow us back on TikTok.
1: Shut up. He never stopped following us.
3: So that message I just sent will go straight into his, like, prioritized.
0: Shut up.
1: He followed us
0: the whole time.
1: Yes.
0: So we might not even need to go to the MCG. Oh, by the way, thanks
1: love
0: to
1: the
0: limited edition Wine Series NFL Wines, the Aussie wine putting you right at the centre of the action. But we might not need to go to the MCG on Friday.
1: We may not have needed to talk about this for the last 3.5 weeks, Will. We could have just covered this with a 5-minute DM on TikTok. Also, you can call on TikTok. You can call people who follow you.
0: We can call him.
1: So I say...
0: No, he never fell out of love with us. We've just been messaging him on the wrong platform.
1: Yes.
0: Darcy, you're an idiot. I don't know how many times I need to say it.
3: Sorry.
1: Yeah. Oh, yeah. Don't do that.
0: Sorry.
3: Guys, I really try my best.
0: Don't.
1: Hey, well, it's okay, mate. We'll get an ice cream after the show.
0: It's all right.
1: Anyway,
0: I'll take you out for an ice cream.
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6: I've realised I've had a few parcels on the way recently, and honestly, the excitement for the parcel coming—it arrives. 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
0: It's Alex and Crystal, thanks to Metricon. 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

0: Woody, you're probably driving around at the moment. You're driving an Uber. You're driving to go and, let's face it, it could be a late night hookup.
1: Oh, that's
0: late
1: exciting.
0: Late night hookups.
1: That's exciting.
0: I mean, in a former life, this was a very exciting time to be driving a car.
1: Oh, whoa.
0: Right?
1: You'd be nervous.
0: You'd be
1: a little
0: so
1: bit.
0: Nervous.
1: What are you wearing? You're probably want, like, because you don't want to be too dressed up. Yeah. Because then you're trying too hard.
0: Yes.
1: I was always a fan of just some tracky dacks, but like a nice tracky dack.
0: I think tracky dacks are sexy. Maybe it's just because the connotation that I have with those times of night, but everyone's in trackies.
1: Tracky dacks.
0: Everyone's in trackies
1: like
0: at that time.
1: A hoodie.
0: Yeah, you're wearing a hoodie. Yeah, you want to look like you're casual, but then also you want to look sexy.
1: And smell good.
0: And smell
1: so
0: good.
1: So you can't overdo the smell for mine. You can look casual, but you don't want to smell casual.
0: Yes, exactly right.
1: Anyway, here's our best bits from the show yesterday. Enjoy, Will and Woody.

0: up early. It's Will and Woody keeping you up.
1: This is always hot news, Woods. The next James Bond has been chosen.
2: Jacob Elordi. Is it our boy Jacob?
1: Not Jacob Elordi.
2: So hang on, are we saying this is 100% confirmed by Barbara Broccoli?
1: So they've been chosen. They've been chosen. Gary Oldman just did an interview with Canada's Global News, and he said that we're going to find out very soon. He said they've picked them, they've made their choice, but they haven't announced it yet.
2: Okay, so
1: now the reason he said that is because he wants it to be Jack Lowden from Slow Horses.
2: I know. Have you ever seen Slow Horses? Yeah, I love Slow Horses.
1: He's the Scottish guy, the red-haired guy, who's like the main guy.
2: Strawberry blonde guy.
1: Yes.
2: Oh, yeah.
1: So he wants it to be Jack. He might have been hinting at it that was Jack. The others in the mix, though, are, as you said before, Aaron Taylor-Johnson. I think he's gone a bit off the boil. I don't know if that's... I mean, you're a big Aaron Taylor, an ATJ fan, Annalise.
3: Yeah, well, I know him, and yes, he's the Bond-esque.
2: Is Bond-esque?
3: I would say.
2: Okay.
3: Yep.
2: He had that great that commercial. I think it was a fragrance commercial where
3: he's got that like kind of like sit and stare vibe.
1: I don't know a lot of these guys. Okay. Going to be honest. Martin Compston is he's in the running? Apparently, no, I'm not across Compston.
2: Is Elordi still in the running?
1: No, I don't think so.
2: Really?
1: Generally speaking, they've got to be British. Like, they're going to go down to British. I was always a big fan of the Idris Elba train, but I think he's probably a little bit too old.
2: Yeah.
1: I reckon Theo James is apparently in the mix, old Chompers.
3: Oh, that would be good.
1: He's hot.
2: Yeah, he's great.
1: When you say great, you mean hot.
3: Not a really good actor.
2: What's his best role?
1: The other one.
3: White Lotus. Divergent.
1: The other one that I really like is Callum Taylor.
3: Callum Turner.
1: It could be. That's actually a typo in the article.
2: Damn it. Callum Turner would be good as well.
1: Callum Taylor's a Welsh cricketer. He might be pivoting. Who knows? No, Callum Turner, I think, would be really,
2: Dua Lipa's
1: really
2: husband. Yeah,
1: I think he's a good actor, more importantly.
2: Yeah.
1: Now, what I would like to try right now, though, Woods.
2: Yes?
1: Because I think the James Bond auditioning process would be stringent.
2: No doubt.
1: It would be tough.
2: Yeah, absolutely.
1: And I think James Bond might be out of your reach, but I'd like you to try a James Bond audition process.
2: Oh, yeah? Far away.
1: So if you want to just walk back in through the door here, we're going to run the audition process. Okay. Annalise, you might be needed here. I mean, you're fresh out of acting school.
2: I love this. So hang on. So I'm me? I'm being me?
1: Well, when you come in, we'll probably just kick off as Bond.
2: Right.
1: Yeah.
2: So I'm Bond when I walk in.
1: As soon as you walk in. Okay. Good luck.
3: Bye, Woody.
1: Okay. All right. Here we go. He's got a bit of swagger.
4: Righto, who's dealing? I assume we're playing blackjack.
1: Nice, James.
4: Who are you and who do you work for? Who do you work for?
1: So, James, some.
4: Do I have to keep up the accent?
1: I prefer if you didn't.
4: Oh, thank you.
1: But occasionally when that was good.
4: Yeah.
1: Nice bit of swagger about you.
4: Yeah.
1: Okay.
4: Yeah.
1: Now, James often has witty lines when he kills people.
4: Oh, no doubt.
1: Okay, so in this instance, you've just shot someone with an arrow.
4: Yep, amazing.
1: What do you say?
4: Bullseye.
1: Oh, don't mind it. Don't mind it. The line that I was actually going from is it's a Sean Connery line. He says this.
5: I think you got the point.
4: Oh, good one.
1: Very good.
4: Yeah, nice.
1: I don't mind bullseye, though.
4: Bullseye came to me straight away.
1: I don't mind that. Okay, another one here. Someone strangling you from behind in a jet.
4: Someone strangling me.
1: Yeah, you're flying a jet. Someone strangling you from behind in a jet.
4: Yep.
1: Okay? You manage to hit the eject button on that person, and then they fly out of the jet.
4: Yep.
1: And they die. What do you say?
4: I guess he had to get off at that stop.
1: Not bad. Not bad. This is what Pierce Brosnan said.
6: Backseat driver.
4: What did he say then?
1: Backseat driver.
4: I think mine was better.
1: Yeah, I didn't mind yours.
4: Yeah,
1: okay, next test for Bond is obviously how he is with women. We've got our stand-in Bond girl, Annalise.
2: Yes. Yes, am I?
3: Hello.
2: My scene partner.
1: Sounding sultry as ever.
2: Yeah.
1: Okay, guys. So the scene is you're at a casino.
2: Yep.
1: Okay, you're both undercover. Okay? You've just acknowledged each other, but you're surrounded by villains. What do you say to each other to acknowledge that you're undercover?
2: What do we say to each other?
1: Yes.
2: Because we haven't met before?
1: No.
2: Or we have never met before?
3: And we're at a table? Is it... cool. Yeah. Sorry. All right, cool.
2: And villains are everywhere.
1: Villains are everywhere. But okay. You're the only two undercover.
2: Okay, no worries.
1: How do you check to see if Annalise is undercover? Annalise, how do you check if James is undercover?
4: I find when I play poker that I like to cover.
3: Roll the dice.
2: Perfect. Absolutely perfect.
1: Nice, guys. Absolutely no.
3: That's me saying yes. Roll the dice.
2: I got it.
1: Roll the dice. Okay.
3: I'm a third.
1: Another one here.
2: I like it.
1: You
2: I
1: go
2: like
1: to the card table. James. Yeah. James, you get a blackjack on the first hand.
2: Boom.
1: Trying to impress your Bond girl, you turn to her with a witty line and say...
2: I've just got blackjack.
1: Yeah.
2: And I turn to her.
1: Yeah, and you say...
2: And I say...
1: You're trying to impress her.
4: Okay. Not my first rodeo, love.
3: You went from like British to Western.
2: Because of rodeo, sorry.
1: Okay, final bit here. Okay, in classic James Bond style, Annalise wants to keep up her cover. So she's like, I'm going to have to leave now. I've got to go and follow the guy that I'm following. But James, you try and lure her back to your room. What do you say?
2: Oh. Okay, so sorry. He's going. Villain is going. She wants to follow villain.
1: Yep.
2: I want her to come to my room.
1: That's right. Yep.
4: I think we can give him a day head start, can't we? Wink.
1: Oh, not bad. Oh,
2: not bad. Not bad at all.
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0: 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Will and Woody.
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1: So we're millennials. Producer Annalise is a Gen Zer. She comes in here and defends the honour of Gen Z.
4: Hey!
1: The flailing, phone-obsessed...
4: Not phone-obsessed.
1: Borderline redundant generation.
4: I know, we're with nature. We're clean girl aesthetic.
5: No,
4: yeah, we are. Yeah, we are.
1: You're ruining
4: the
1: internet and the planet. You don't.
4: I do.
5: You don't stick to your brick, though. You tell people on social media that you're bricking.
4: Yeah, and then we don't go on it for the day, and then we go back and see how many people liked it.
5: Now, Will, before the song, though, you said which generation cheats the most.
1: Yes.
5: Is it us or is it them?
1: Gen Z.
5: Oh.
4: That's rude. What do you mean?
1: That's a study. So there was a study online that said Gen Z cheat the most.
4: Math or like...
1: Oh, very good. Very good. No, apparently you guys are cheating. So Gen Z, so everyone knows, is 14 to 29 years of age. And apparently you guys cheat the most. And apparently that is associated to the rise in social media has made it way easier for people to cheat.
4: Wow.
1: Yes.
4: I feel like this is a wider conversation though than what is cheating. Because like if you're in a relationship...
1: They're talking about having sex with someone.
4: Okay, well, yeah. That's cheating, I guess. Yeah.
5: So are you saying
1: we all know what that is?
5: Easier because they just slide into DMs and just like...
1: Yes, I think so. And also you get to window shop a little bit.
4: Oh, wow.
1: So to speak.
4: Well, yes.
1: So it kind of builds up the obsession.
5: A lot of window shopping in the air going on, isn't there? A lot of window shopping out there.
6: A Darcy? Yeah.
1: Shots fired.
7: I'm catching blanks.
1: Shots fired. You guys are all Gen Z, which is terrifying because the number one place that Gen Z is cheat with other people is at work.
4: Oh, no, you're kidding.
1: Yes, work colleague is 37%.
5: Whoa.
1: Yes, wow. Totally wild. There you go. So that doesn't change much.
4: Well, we don't claim that energy.
1: Who's we?
4: The team.
1: Oh, our team. Yeah, obviously.
5: Woody and I are
1: the only ones in relationship. Oh, Tommy's in a relationship.
4: Yeah.
5: He's open.
1: Oh, yeah, that is true.
8: I'm open.
1: Did you hook up with Darcy?
8: No, but Joe and Darcy spent Friday night together.
1: That is true. Whoa. That is true. Here we go. Well, open up a can of worms.
5: Those after work beers went pretty late, you guys.
6: I'm also Darcy's boss.
1: Oh, boss actually comes in at 29%. Gen Z is.
5: Whoa.
1: All right. Well, let's not
5: put that one down. We'll put that one down.
1: That felt a little bit real. All right. Let's
5: well, all of a sudden got very uncomfortable outside.
1: Let's move on.
6: That's misogynistic.
1: Now, Annalise, in the true unfair duality of this segment, I'm happy to blame Gen Z for being the biggest cheaters in the world. But then I'm also outraged that you guys are claiming cheating because that's obviously something that us millennials invented because we invented everything.
4: Yeah, you guys did.
1: So thank you so much. So what we're going to do right up next is we're going to go through some of the biggest millennial cheating scandals.
4: Oh, I'm pretty across these
1: two. Of all time.
4: Yeah, I love the tea from these.
1: These are the definition of tea. This is where tea originated from, from things like this.
4: Have you got Kirsten Stewart in there? Kristen Stewart with Rob Pattinson.
5: That's not a big one.
4: Charles and Diana.
1: Whoa. Never confirmed.
4: Yeah. Oh,
1: never confirmed.
5: Back off, Diana.
4: Phone call.
1: It's Will and Woody.
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1: It's Battle of the Jets.
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3: It's Will and Woody's Battle of the Jets!
1: So we're millennials. Producer Annalise is a Gen Zer. She comes in here and defends the honour of Gen Z.
4: Hey!
1: The flailing, phone-obsessed...
4: Not phone-obsessed.
1: Borderline redundant generation.
4: I know, we're with nature. We're clean girl aesthetic.
5: No,
4: yeah, we are. Yeah, we are.
1: You're ruining
4: the
1: internet and the planet. You don't.
4: I do.
5: You don't stick to your brick, though. You tell people on social media that you're bricking.
4: Yeah, and then we don't go on it for the day, and then we go back and see how many people liked it.
5: Now, Will, before the song, though, you said which generation cheats the most.
1: Yes.
5: Is it us or is it them?
1: Gen Z.
5: Oh.
4: That's rude. What do you mean?
1: No, that's a study. So there was a study online that said Gen Z cheat the most.
4: Math or like...
1: Oh, very good. Very good.
4: No,
1: apparently
4: valid.
1: You guys are cheating. So Gen Z, so everyone knows, is 14 to 29 years of age. And apparently you guys cheat the most. And apparently that is associated to the rise in social media has made it way easier for people to cheat.
4: Wow.
1: Yes.
4: I feel like this is a wider conversation though than what is cheating. Because like is liking... If you're in a relationship...
1: They're talking about having sex with someone.
4: Okay, well, yeah. That's cheating, I guess. Yeah.
5: So are you saying
1: we all know what that is.
5: Easier because they just slide into DMs and just like...
1: Yes, I think so. And also you get to window shop a little bit, so to speak.
4: Well, yes.
1: So it kind of builds
5: up the obsession. A lot of window shopping in there, going on, isn't there? A lot of window shopping out there.
6: A Darcy? Yeah.
1: Shots fired.
7: I'm catching blanks.
1: Shots fired. You guys are all Gen Z, which is terrifying because the number one place that Gen Z is cheat with other people is at work.
4: Oh, no, you're kidding.
1: Yes, work colleague is 37%.
5: Whoa.
1: Yes, wow. Totally wild. There you go. So that doesn't change much.
4: Well, we don't claim that energy.
1: Who's we?
4: The team.
1: Oh, our team. Yeah, obviously.
5: No, you guys are...
1: What do you know? The only ones in relationship? Oh, Tommy's in a relationship.
4: Yeah.
5: He's open, though. He's open.
1: Oh, yeah, that is true.
8: I'm open.
1: Did you hook up with Darcy?
8: No, but Joe and Darcy spent Friday night together.
1: That is true. Whoa. That is true. Here we go. Well, open up a can of worms.
5: Those after work beers went pretty late, you guys.
6: I'm also Darcy's boss.
1: Oh, boss actually comes in at 29%. Gen Z is.
5: Whoa.
1: All right. Well, let's not
5: put that one down. We'll put that one down.
4: That's crazy.
1: That felt a little bit real. All right. Let's
5: all of a sudden got very uncomfortable outside.
1: Let's move on.
6: That's misogynistic.
1: Now, Annalise, in the true unfair duality of this segment, I'm happy to blame Gen Z for being the biggest cheaters in the world. But then I'm also outraged that you guys are claiming cheating because that's obviously something that us millennials invented because we invented everything.
4: Yeah, you guys did.
1: So thank you so much. So what we're going to do right up next is we're going to go through some of the biggest millennial cheating scandals.
4: Oh, I'm pretty across these
1: of
4: too.
1: All time.
4: Oh. Yeah, I love the tea from these.
1: These are the definition of tea. This is where tea originated from, from things like this.
4: Have you got Kirsten Stewart in there? Kristen Stewart with Rob Pattinson.
5: That's not a big one.
4: Charles and Diana.
1: Whoa. Never confirmed.
4: Yeah. Oh,
1: never confirmed.
5: Back off, Diana.
4: We heard
1: that phone call. It's Will and Woody.
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0: and Woody's Battle of the Gens.
1: Okay, Annalise, these are the greatest cheating scandals of, I'm going to say, ever.
2: Let's spill
1: the
2: tea.
1: I think anything before the millennials is redundant. After the millennials, it's probably to do with a YouTuber that no one cares about. So let's get into it.
2: Okay.
3: First, and there's too much of it happening now as well. It's just like everyone's cheating on everyone. These were iconic.
1: These were iconic.
3: They were rare.
1: These are proper tea. These are proper tea. The reason we're talking about it is a survey today that said Gen Z cheating the most, but just to prove that we invented cheating like everything else, let's go through them.
2: Sure.
1: This, I'm about to play you some audio. I want you to see who said it and who is it about.
2: Okay, cool.
4: I did not have sexual relations with that woman.
2: Oh, gosh, it's a press conference because I can hear the cameras.
3: Nice. Well
2: I
3: done.
2: Did not have sexual relations with that woman. Okay.
1: Who said it? Wow. And who's
2: can
1: it about?
2: Can you play it one more time?
4: Sure. I did not have sexual relations with that woman.
2: Southern accent. It's American. Gosh, nice. I don't know.
1: Who's having a press conference talking about
2: oh,
1: an affair?
2: Sorry. JFK.
3: JFK? And what was your
2: referring
3: to?
2: No, he wasn't Southern. Press conference.
1: Yeah.
2: Press conference, I'd say president, someone presidential.
1: Right.
3: Mm-hmm.
2: Who had a massive affair and was a president?
1: Oh, God.
3: Did JFK have an affair?
2: No, I don't think he did.
1: Allegedly with Marilyn Monroe. Mm.
2: Oh, yes. Mm. Happy birthday, Mr. President.
3: There you go.
2: Okay. Geez, I don't know. Can you give me
1: another president.
2: George Bush.
1: No.
3: Wasn't Bush.
2: It wasn't Biden. Wasn't Obama?
3: It wasn't Biden.
5: No, it definitely wasn't Smokey Joe.
1: No, it wasn't Obama.
4: Have sexual relations with that woman.
1: Who's the big president in the 90s? Who's the most famous scandal in the White House ever, arguably? It was bigger than Watergate because it was, like, so public.
2: Really?
1: Yes.
3: Should we give the second name involved here?
2: Yeah,
3: see if that helps.
2: Yes.
1: Clinton.
2: Clinton. Hillary Clinton.
3: Yeah, it was Hillary Clinton.
1: No. Who's the guy?
2: Yeah, I know it.
1: Her husband.
2: Clinton.
1: Yes, great. Okay, cool.
2: I can't remember his first name.
1: What about the woman? What about the woman?
2: The woman? Again, I don't know. I actually don't know the scandal.
3: Monica.
2: Lewinsky.
1: Yeah, there we go.
2: Monica Lewinsky with Bill Clinton.
1: No. You are.
2: Memory
1: well
2: unlocked.
1: Done. We got there. Wow, people were screaming at their radios.
2: Okay. I'm embarrassed.
1: Name three celebrities that have cheated with the nanny.
2: Whoa, I didn't know she was in that. Okay.
3: Hang on, sorry. When we say cheated with the nanny, we don't mean Fran Drescher.
1: That's confusing.
3: That was confusing.
1: Sorry.
3: We're saying, which celebrities cheated with their house nannies?
2: Oh, yes. Sure. Okay. There's
1: Fran Drescher. Fran Drescher's not clean, as far as we know. Although Mr. Sheffield and her in the end, probably. Yeah, there you go.
3: But was that cheating, though? I think Mr. Sheffield.
1: He was a bachelor,
3: single.
1: Was he?
3: Yeah, he was single.
1: There you go.
3: Okay. Anyway, there are three very famous cases of, won't surprise you, men cheating with the house nanny.
2: Oh, and you know what? They'll come to me when you say them.
1: No, oh, don't.
2: They
1: you,
2: will.
1: You, from the queen of the tea.
2: I know. I thought you were going to do a few more basic ones. Okay. I want to say someone like Brad Pitt, but.
1: No, okay. No. So you know we're here. No, okay, so Pitt. Arnold Schwarzenegger cheated with the
2: That's
1: nanny.
2: That's right. And then he had the some babies with her.
3: He's got a kid with the nanny.
1: Maybe just stop talking for this bit. Jude Law hooked up with the nanny while he was with Sienna Miller.
2: Oh, wow, that's sad.
1: Ben Affleck allegedly.
2: Allegedly.
1: While he was with Jennifer Garner.
2: Yeah, I heard that one.
1: Hey, iconic song from the 90s.
2: Yes.
1: Is Shaggy's It Wasn't Me.
2: Yes, I love that song.
1: Honey came in and she got me red-handed, creepy with the
2: girl next door. We were both butt naked.
1: What were they wearing and where were they?
2: Forget that I had given her an extra key.
1: You're right there. You were in it. Picture this.
2: Oh, butt naked. They were wearing nothing.
3: And where were they?
1: Where were they?
2: On the bathroom floor.
1: Yeah! She gets one!
2: Wow, I didn't want to say that because I thought it was a bit rude for radio.
1: Okay, final one here. The adult film star Stormy Daniels...
2: Donald Trump.
1: Allegedly had an affair with Donald Trump.
2: Yes.
1: What does this iconic 90s

0: audio have to do with that?
1: Woo! Here we go! Yeah! Okay! Oh, whoa, whoa, whoa, whoa, whoa, whoa, whoa! Ah! Yahoo! I'm the best!
2: Oh, wow, I don't know.
0: Who's that?
3: Do you know who that is?
0: Yeah.
2: No, I don't know who that is.
3: Do you know what they're from?
2: Oh, sorry, it's the Toad because he has a, you know.
4: Yeah, very good.
3: Well done, Amy.
5: It's Will and Woody. The three rules of comedy are repetition, repetition, and surprise.
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0: Surely, it's Will and Woody keeping you up.
1: We are about to execute time travel, which personally I'm pumped about. I've never done it before, but we're about to do it. We've been inspired by the San Francisco 49ers coach, whose name is Kyle Shanahan. He did a press conference today or yesterday, and he was just confused about the time difference between here and the US.
2: Like I said, we're a little confused with when I look at my clock and it says the time, and then I try to see my family's time and it says the time, but it says yesterday. I don't even get how that's possible. So I feel like I'm in the future.
1: Actually, little fun fact, his defensive coordinator, Raheem, he missed his 50th birthday because he took off on September 2, landed September 3, birthday September 3. Unbelievable stuff. Completely missed it. So,
3: put your helmets out for Raheem.
1: No doubt. And apparently he's a great defensive coordinator. Anyway, let's focus on our time travel.
3: Yeah.
1: Half an hour ago, we said to Adelaide, call now if you want to talk to us in the future.
3: Is that the Back to the Future thing? Love that.
1: So good.
3: Yeah.
1: It's appropriate.
3: Yeah.
1: Okay. So if you're listening to this on the east coast of Australia, you all heard that half an hour ago. Adelaide have just heard it.
3: Yeah.
1: But they're in the past.
3: Yeah, we get it.
1: So we are currently in the future. We've got Debbie here. Debbie, you're from the past.
4: Hello, Woody.
1: Hi. Will's here as well, obviously. Hi, Deb. He's here in the future with me.
4: Hi, Will.
1: So, Deb, I mean, far away, you must have a lot of questions. What would you like to know about the future?
4: Well, had it been a few days ago, I would have asked you if Carlton were going to win.
1: That ship sailed for both of us, Deb. We've only got half an hour to work
3: with. We've only got half an hour ahead of you, Deb.
4: Okay. So fast forward to the weekend, is my daughter going to win her prelim final?
3: No, I think you misunderstood, Deb. We're only half an hour in front.
1: Half an hour ahead. But, Deb, what I can tell you, is this your daughter?
4: Yes.
1: She does not get injured in the next half an hour. So rest assured, she's a good chance to play this weekend.
4: Right. I'm really happy to hear that because she's just had an injury.
1: You're kidding. Well, Deb, I've got to tell you, in half an hour, she has a miraculous recovery. Okay. She's going to be good to go in half an hour.
3: I'm going to get you out of here. Love it here from you, Deb.
1: Chances of that. Bit of a miss. Let's go to Jess. Jess, how's the past?
5: Oh, it's riveting.
1: Okay, cool. Well, it only gets more exciting.
3: It gets
1: over
3: better.
1: The next half an
3: it
1: hour,
3: gets better, Jess.
1: Jess. Trust me.
5: Thank God.
3: Yeah.
1: What question have you got about the future?
5: I need you to tell me what my next 30 minutes is going to be like.
1: Okay, no worries. Would you mind telling us where you are right now in the past? Someone's get confused as to where everyone is in time. What are you doing right now?
5: Stuck in traffic.
1: Okay, look, what I can tell you.
3: You might go down by a degree.
1: Did you hear that, Jess?
5: I did, thank you.
1: Just a degree.
3: I'll let you know that.
1: So I know that I'm seeing, I know that half an hour ago it was bumper to bumper.
5: Yeah.
1: Things clear up ever so slightly over the next half an hour.
5: Thank God.
3: We don't know that.
1: No, I know that for sure. I've been monitoring Adelaide traffic for the last half an hour.
5: In the future.
3: Yes, some other stuff from the future. Thanks so much, Jess. And maybe we can go to Kerry as well. Just in the next half hour, the Premier will defend Aaron Patterson's taxpayer-funded weight loss jabs.
1: Whoa, Adelaide doesn't... Kerry, did you hear that?
6: Yeah, I did.
1: Yeah, you'll get that in half up, but you've got it now. Tell your friends. They'll think you're Nostradamus.
3: Apparently she's getting her Zempic in jail.
1: Yeah.
3: Aaron Patterson, the mushroom killer.
1: Kerry, tell your friends. Call anyone and just say this is about to break.
3: If you can find a market for it.
1: Ooh.
3: What are the odds that Aaron Patterson gets her Zempic in jail? Did someone give you crazy odds for that?
1: If you can make some cash off it, Kerry, go nuts. Do you have any other questions about the future? There, Kerry. I just want to mention as well, try not to make money off that. I realise we can't condone gambling. Kerry, any other questions about the future?
6: I don't have any questions, but I do have a really important shout out, if I can, to my daughter, who's 25 today.
1: Okay, now this gets complicated. So she's 25 today.
6: Yeah.
1: Make sure, you're going to have to make sure she's listening to the radio in the future.
6: I know.
3: It's gone over my head. The quiz is up next.
1: I don't think
3: we can do it.
1: What's your daughter's name, Kerry?
6: Her name is Kiara.
1: Kiara, happy birthday from the future. But now you are here. because you're hearing this.
3: Also, Kiara, Aaron Patterson, the mushroom killer, gets Ozempic in jail.
1: Yeah. Yeah.
6: I'm sure she'll be riveted.
0: It's Will and Woody. Will and Woody.
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1: Woodrow, I think we are a genuine chance to get Joe Jonas in this studio on Friday's show. And here is why.
2: Do we need to explain who Joe is?
1: Nah, probably not. Everyone knows.
0: So.
1: Everyone knows the Jonas Brothers.
2: Yeah, I think everyone knows.
1: I think there's Nick, there's Kevin, there's Joe. I think I've nailed the three. There's another one. There's a fourth.
3: Frankie.
1: Frankie boy.
3: Yep. Big age difference.
2: I thought you were going to say big Asian. I was like, what?
3: No, big age difference. He's the younger one.
2: They're all Caucasian, which would have surprised me.
1: Yes.
3: Same parents.
1: Yeah. Yes.
3: I believe.
1: Anyway, 2 years ago, if we could get back on track, 2 years ago, Joe Jonas was on this radio show and he made us a promise.
4: Will and Woody will be opening up for the Jonas Brothers when we perform in Australia, two songs of my choosing and wardrobe of my choosing. And I'll just say you don't want to miss that show.
1: Okay, that never happened, obviously. He never invited us on stage with his bros for that tour. Will, he is going to be performing with his brothers about a kilometre that way for the NFL exhibition match halftime show.
2: Yep.
1: You and me have tickets to that NFL exhibition match.
2: We do.
1: Which means we're going to be within...
2: Thanks to...
1: Oh, can we drop that one in there?
3: Y Wines.
2: Oh, God.
1: Y Series
2: Wines.
5: That's what I meant.
1: We love Y Series Wines. We only drink the Y Series when we're drinking wine. It is the best and everything
2: That's
1: they offer.
2: That's very good.
1: Everything they offer is great.
2: Absolutely.
1: So anyway, we're going to be in a stadium.
2: Yeah.
1: And I'm going to say, you got that credit, mate.
2: I'm trying.
1: I'm going to say.
2: Someone put the credit in my screen, otherwise we're going to lose these tickets.
1: Someone find the credit. We're going to be, let's say, 50 metres away from Joe Jonas, right? Roughly.
2: I feel like the security, it's important that you're honest about this bit because.
1: I'm being honest.
2: No, you're not.
1: I am.
2: The security barrier will be 50 metres from Joe Jonas. He's going to be on a stage. There's going to be the end of the stage and then the security barrier and they're probably going to have a mosh pit in front of him and then he's going to be in the middle of the MCG.
1: 100.
2: Where do we don't even know where we're sitting yet.
1: This is all good points. Let's say we're 100 metres away from Joe Jonas. But at the end of the day, we're in the stadium. What I need your help with right now on 13 1065, I really need people's creative ideas here. How should we get Joe's attention when he is performing the halftime show?
2: Yeah, so in other words saying that is if you went to go and watch someone in a stadium and they were performing, how would you get their attention?
1: Yeah. And let's think outside the box here because we've already thrown around the idea of like laser pointer.
2: No one threw that around.
1: I've thrown it around a couple of times and
2: I reminded you it was illegal.
1: Yeah, but I wouldn't point it in his eyes.
2: Where would you put it then?
1: Yeah, just like
2: so he thinks he's getting shot.
1: No. I'd put it at his feet. My cat loves it. Laser pointer at the feet. And then he'll go, whoop, whoop, or try and catch the dot like a cat. And then I'll be like, look at where that's coming. Anyway, why don't I have to go down that road? But what I'm saying is...
2: Have you got a laser pointer?
1: Yeah, mate, I love it. The cat
2: why
1: loves
2: have you
1: it.
2: Got, they're illegal.
1: Oh, no, I don't. I don't have one. Did I say laser pointer? I meant torch. Anyway, another idea is to like bring in a whole bunch of like letters, individual letters and get other people in the crowd.
2: For me, that's for the win. You print out A1 pieces of paper and it says something.
1: Yeah, the other one would be like start a chant. Like if we can get enough people like saying, Joey.
2: Yeah.
1: Or just because even I think he will remember Will and Woody as well. Like he's been on the show. He's played our famous game, Can You Hear It? He actually reached out to us to play our game. So he knows of us.
2: Yeah.
1: So I think it's like getting his attention and somehow getting him thinking of Will and Woody. That's the goal.
2: They're the instructions. The number's 13 1065. Please text us 0429 13 1065. We love the text line. It's all thanks to the limited edition Y Series NFL wines. The Aussie wine putting you right at the center of the action. How do we get Joe Jonas' attention from the crowd at the MCG on Friday? Take your calls up next, Will and Woody.
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0: up early. It's Will and Woody keeping you up.
1: Woods, you and I plan on getting Joe Jonas's attention this Friday at the season opener of the NFL in Melbourne at the MCG. He owes us, guys. Long story short, he owes us.
2: Yes. I'm going to play the audio one more time just so you can hear it. This is Joe and what he said to us.
3: Will and Woody will be opening up for the Jonas Brothers when we perform in Australia. Two songs of my choosing and wardrobe of my choosing. And I'll just say you don't want to miss that show.
2: Okay. That never happened, all right? Mm. I just feel like the way for him to fulfill his promise, I don't expect to get involved in the halftime show. I think that's too much. Willing to put that down. Mm. But I think he owes us an in-studio performance of Waffle House.
1: Yeah, yeah. We just take a chat at this stage because we thought we had a bit of a thing going on with him. He unfollowed us and, you know, we haven't spoken since.
2: Okay, just on that, because he only ever followed us on TikTok.
1: Yes.
2: Now, our digital producer, who has been informing us that he doesn't follow us anymore, was looking at the wrong platform. He never followed us on Instagram, Sexy D.
4: That is correct.
2: Have you messaged him on TikTok?
4: I just did then.
2: Oh, my God.
1: Darcy.
2: We've been doing this for 3.5 weeks.
1: Darcy.
2: What did you say?
4: I'll read it to you. Wait, hang on. How do you do this? Okay, here we go.
2: Oh, my God.
4: Hey, brother, heard from a little bird you were coming to Melbourne. I have a memory of a few promises being made. After you won, can you hear it?
2: Love
4: dot,
2: that.
4: Dot, dot.
2: That sounded cool.
1: Lots of birds and brothers in there.
2: I like
1: what,
2: it. Sounds cool.
1: Does he follow us on TikTok?
4: Let me check.
1: This
2: should have been done. Anyway, while you get that, let's take some suggestions because we'll also be in the stadium for this NFL game. I know, he's dropped the ball.
1: Was the original comms with Joe on TikTok?
5: Yes.
4: No, well, I looked and there's no messages, so maybe they've been deleted or something. I don't know. They're not there, though.
2: Maybe do they evaporate after a while? No? Is that a thing on TikTok?
4: I don't think so.
2: No? Like Snapchat?
4: No, I don't think so.
1: Darcy.
4: Guys, don't worry. We're coming up with a master plan.
2: And when he says master plan...
1: We wouldn't need the master plan if you had just DM'd him on the right platform, you ding-dong.
4: Guys, don't worry about it.
2: He's done it now. He's making amends. He's written a very cool message with brothers and birdies and all that stuff that he was using. But just in case Joe doesn't see that...
1: Disaster.
2: It's not a disaster. Come on, get positive. We're going to be in the stadium. How do we get Joe's attention? That's the other way of getting him, right? So 131065, want to hear your suggestions. Kelly, how do you reckon we should get Joe's attention?
6: Hi, guys. I think you need permanent marker, write a nice big message on the back and wear some budgie smugglers with his face on it rip it off and just go for it.
2: So, sorry, his
6: and
2: name...
6: Try and run and
2: his name, his name written no, on it, on our backs?
6: Yeah, or just a message or something, but definitely get a pair of budgie smugglers.
2: Oh, you really
6: with
2: want
6: his
2: that one?
6: Photo
2: yeah.
6: or something on the back.
2: You've doubled down feels on the like, budgie smugglers.
1: Feels like a producer planted call, that one. I'll tell you what. Okay. Get the boys in the budgie smugglers.
2: Because at least if we're in budgie smugglers... Right. Let's just go with it for a second here. Like people around us are probably looking at us a bit funny and maybe he notices that there's a bit of a commotion in the crowd. Men are undressing.
1: Do you reckon?
2: I'm just saying, it causes a commotion.
1: I'm sticking with the fact that he's going to be a very, very long way from us. And then he's not going to see people in budgie smugglers. He's so far away.
2: But what if we've got Joe written on?
1: He's so far away. He's playing music. That's what I'm saying. For me, in the lead at the moment, is write on each individual piece of paper, Joe, DM Will and Woody over like 20 odd pieces of paper and give it to 20 people who are sitting in a row. That'll make the biggest amount of visual noise.
2: That's pretty good. Hold on to that.
1: How else do we get, or t-shirts, like print, you know, different t-shirts to say different things.
2: Yeah, I like it. Or just write on t-shirts. Let's go to John here. John, how do you reckon we should get Joe Jonas's attention?
7: Boys, I think you got to stand out from the crowd. I'm thinking full pink bodysuits with pink face paint as well.
2: Yeah, I don't mind this as well. Okay, because once again, it's a commotion.
1: Don't like it.
2: Whoa.
1: You're on the right path.
2: Because if we're in pink, you're right, bodysuits is different to the budgie smugglers.
1: Yeah.
2: Because you'd think it's bright pink as well.
1: Yeah.
2: And then do we write Joe on our pink suits? John, I like it. As far as standing out goes,
1: starting
2: I like
1: to think
2: it.
1: In the right direction.
2: Let's go to Bree here. Actually, before we go to Bree, what about... Because, you know, the other part of this is getting our supplies into the stadium. And not to say
1: supplies.
2: We want to be... Well, the things to, like, the signs and stuff, right?
1: There's
2: obviously
1: fine.
2: Rules on how big it can be. What if we got those... You know those balloons that blow up real big?
1: Yeah.
2: But in a bag, they look tiny.
1: Mm.
2: And then we just blow up huge balloons and then write Joe, Will and Woody on, like, a lot of balloons, huge balloons.
1: How are we blowing them up?
2: Mouth?
1: Oh, yeah.
2: It's got debris here. On
1: how big are the balloons?
2: Because you know,
1: They'll hate that.
2: Yeah, but...
1: You can't even take an umbrella into the ground, let alone a huge balloon.
2: But an empty balloon looks like a...
1: Looks like a what, mate? Looks like a what?
2: Looks like an empty balloon. Like, it's not a big deal when it's not blown up. Yeah? Bree, on 131065. Bree, how do you think we should get Joe Jonas's attention?
5: So, you know, at sporting games when people bring the giant cardboard cutouts of players' faces, I feel like Joe needs to see your faces to know it's you.
1: Yeah. Oh. So we bring giant cutout
2: of our own,
1: of our own faces.
2: And maybe with
5: a
2: huge...
5: Yeah, and then you can still have people holding up, like, all the signs and stuff, but then that way he sees the visual. It's like, yep, I remember those two.
2: Do you reckon...
1: I think it's a good producer job before Friday.
8: Yeah, we're not busy at all.
2: Do you think we could turn that around, though? Huge blown-up heads of ourselves on cardboard?
8: Maybe. Feels like a promotions number.
2: Ooh.
1: Oh, yeah.
2: A lot of dishes.
1: Well, I'll tell you whose job it could be, given that we're in this mess because of them, is Sexy Jars. That would be great, mate.
4: I'm going to be damning him a lot now, so I won't have time.
2: Well, not too much. Don't push too hard.
4: Do you know what? I actually just realized there's a call feature on TikTok.
2: No way.
1: Don't call him.
2: No. Yes, call him. We'll call, if he doesn't get back to us in the next 24 hours, I say we call him live tomorrow on the show.
1: No, give him a call now.
4: Okay, I'll give him a call.
2: No, not now. No. Too pushy. Easy, boy. Downhill. Sexy, did you check, by the way, does he still follow us?
4: I didn't check.
8: Oh, my God.
0: Will and Woody. Will and Woody. 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

0: put him with you, I thought was a bit wrong, but you said that you had a genius tactic called dropping a bomb on the dance floor, which we all assume meant a fart.
1: Yeah, which was just not the case.
0: So what did you mean?
1: So what I meant was, because I'm an awful dancer.
0: Yes,
1: you are. A good dancer. And I agree, like, unless you're in America or Europe where grinding up on dancing in people's spaces is very welcome. Sure. In Australia, strange.
0: It's invasive.
1: You just want to do your own thing and you're like, get out of here, mate. You're annoying me. What I used to do as a bad dancer, but good with words.
0: Here we go.
1: I used to like see someone that I thought was pretty, and then I would go and say something really nice, like just not creepy, but nice. Just like
0: what?
1: You're really cute. Just like that. Yeah, you're super cute. Yeah, or something like that. Depends how drunk
0: you are. Good with words, aren't you?
2: Ew. So,
1: but like, I'm waiting for the eyes at this point. The eyes have happened. I'm not just bombing without any comms. Okay. So I go, you're cute, right? And then I just leave.
0: Whoa.
1: Because I'm still in the venue, but I've left.
0: See you later.
1: And then I've left because I'm still in the venue.
0: Yeah, right.
1: How do they know? Because the good thing is, if they're interested, they'll come and they'll seek you out. If they're not interested, you'd never see them again.
0: Can I just say, every single girl has their head in their hands right now. Can I just say,
1: it's a safe play.
0: We shouldn't judge him, guys. He's just out there making himself vulnerable. As a percentage, how many times would they come find you?
1: 100%.
0: Annalise, what are your thoughts on that?
2: Whatever Will just said, I have fallen for so
1: Thank you.
2: That's exactly how I would want to be approached.
1: Because you're not getting in their grill. You just go, here's just something really nice. And by the way, I'm leaving. So I'm not standing here going, hey, you're super cute. And I'm just going to hover in your space because piss off. You just go, you're super cute. But no strings attached. I'm going over here now. Yeah, and then you piss off.
0: Okay,
1: and then if you see, if they come and find you, you're like, great. But if not, you're like, I just did a drive-by and gave a girl a compliment.
0: Yeah.
1: No harm, no foul.
0: All right, okay. Yeah. All right. I'm coming around to it.
2: Suddenly I'm super thirsty, so I'm going into the bar.
1: Excuse me?
3: Whoa. Sorry, whoa.
1: What has happened?
3: Whoa.
1: Wow. The move still works.
3: Clearly.
1: Oh my God.
3: I think this is the time you walk away, Will. I think you leave the studio and Annalise is going to come find you.
1: You've fallen for that before, that move.
2: I would love that move. Yeah, I've fallen for it before and I would welcome it kindly every weekend.
1: There you
0: go. So do you want someone to, because Will's a horrific dancer, he obviously couldn't do this, would you want someone to dance up to you and like show, hey, here's a sweet move first, and then second strike, you're really cute, third strike, walk away.
2: Yeah, the approach is you lock eyes across the room, then you...
0: Yeah, Will had that. Will tick that, yeah.
2: Tick, ding, and then you go...
1: Sometimes I didn't get the eyes. I was just going...
2: That's creepy.
1: Well, you miss 100% of the shots you don't take.
3: You're looking for it.
1: You know, because again, you're not going like, you're super cute, and by the way, I'm just going to hang around you. You just go, hey, you're really cute.
0: Yeah,
1: it's a compliment.
0: Yeah, yeah, yeah. And you say it nonchalantly.
1: Exactly.
0: Right?
1: I'm not going whoa, you're really cute.
0: Hey, you're really cute.
1: Hey, you're cute.
0: I just happened to walk past you. Hey, you're really cute.
1: What's going on? I'm thirsty, do you know?
0: Sorry, Annalise, how would you want the dream scenario, dance floor, how do you want it to go down?
2: I go eyes into him in a dance circle that isn't mine and then slowly
0: him
2: rotate.
0: Him in a dance circle?
2: Yeah, well, like, you know,
1: he's with his mates.
0: He's with his mates, okay.
2: Dancing, but then slowly does the, like, rotation so we're back to back. Then a little tap on the shoulder. Hey, you're really cute. And then disappear over. Ideally, within the vicinity.
0: Hang on, am I supposed to try and find your back there? So I'm not facing you, and I've got to try and
3: look
0: find
3: over your shoulder.
0: I've got to find your back.
2: You just know.
0: And you want me you to hit? You want me to hit your back?
2: No, don't. Not necessarily, but just like a
1: so
2: grace.
1: Difficult. So eye to eye.
0: He made it so simple. It was so simple before, and now we've got to have eyes in the back of our heads trying to find your back.
1: This is your problem, Annalise. There's too many steps. There's too many layers.
2: Yeah, but the layers are there for like tension. Do you know what I mean?
1: So hang on. So is it meant to be like a sexy back-to-back or like what's the point of the back-to-back?
2: It's not like fully back-to-back, but it's like, you know, you can feel each other. You can feel the heat through each other's backs and then...
1: How do you know it's them?
2: Because you know. Every girl knows.
0: You know, mate.
2: You know when hot guy's near you because you can see all his mates, but you can't see him, which means he's behind you.
3: Whoa.
2: Yeah.
0: Nice. And then so how long do you leave
1: process of elimination?
2: You know, Joe, don't you? You know this feeling.
4: This is just your fantasy, man.
1: Yeah, I know, right? What is going on? We're so deep in it.
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4: I've realised I've had a few parcels on the way recently, and honestly, the excitement for the parcel coming, it arrives, it's like Christmas, you can open it.
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4: I know, and I know we're millennials, I get it, you know, I shouldn't be spending money. Yes,

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1: Yes, one P.T. Taylor loves to come in and give our generation shtick all the time, bless him.
0: He's like, do you know how much a coffee a day costs? 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
2: He's like, that's $2,000 a year. 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

0: Woody Joe Jonas promised we would hang with him on stage the next time he was in Australia.
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3: Good morning, a great start on the roads around town. There's no hold-ups or pranks. As for your run into Melbourne, you're flying through on the Western Freeway through Warren Heap to Balan. Once you do hit Ferris Road, there are delays through to Hopkins Road. The Deer Park Bypass banks up at Robinson's Road. Otherwise, the Ring Road is nice and clear. 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
5: G'day, it's Tom Parry with your local news first. Ballarat's racing community is mourning the loss of legendary trainer Paddy Payne. His death at the age of 90 was publicly confirmed yesterday afternoon, with his youngest daughter, Melbourne Cup winning jockey Michelle Payne, among those paying tribute. Concerns have been expressed about the impact of bird flu on Ballarat's black swans, with David Mould from the Victorian Wildlife Alliance telling us the H5N1 strain could wipe out 80% of the species' population.
6: We've got a real risk here, and it's something that the government needs to be stepping in to protect.
5: And it appears Victorians are a bit reluctant to put solar panels on their home. A new report out this morning from Origin Energy and PropTrack shows just 27% of homes in our state are powered by solar energy, compared to 48% in South Australia. That's the latest in your local news.
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7: Hi, I'm Phoebe Humphrey. Labor is facing a fight when it comes to our social media feeds. The My Feed, My Way laws would force social media giants to let their users opt out of online algorithms. The coalition claims it censors free speech, while the Greens want an opt-in model. A second child has died following a horror crash outside of Melbourne. An 11-year-old boy who was airlifted to hospital died overnight after the four-wheel drive rolled yesterday. A seven-year-old girl died at the scene, while five other children were injured. The female driver was also taken to hospital. The dad of two Aussie brothers killed in Mexico is set to testify. Three local men are on trial following the deaths of Jake and Callum Robinson and their American friend, who were on a surfing trip in 2024. Mum Deborah was supposed to give evidence on day one, but the court deemed it unnecessary. And Prince George has started his first day of high school at his dad's old stomping ground. Prince William and Kate walked their eldest son into Eton College.
2: D2E Gym. From Talacombe to Wendouree, you're never too far from a D2E.
7: In sport, Tom Liberatore has opened up about his decision to retire from AFL. The Bulldogs Premiership star departs the game after 283 matches, citing ongoing health concerns as his main reason. He's told Seven what he plans to do with his spare time.
8: Play a bit of golf, just hang out with my son a bit more.
7: And the Cowboys gamble at the NRL judiciary is paid off. Reuben Cotter is free to play in Saturday's elimination final against the Sharks after successfully having his careless high tackle charge downgraded. That's the latest news and sport.
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9: Top of 10 today, cloudy with a slight chance of a shower. Tomorrow we're hitting 14, cloudy throughout the day. Friday, fog and frost in the morning and then a sunny afternoon with a top of 18. And however you're driving, make sure it's to the conditions thanks to RoadSafe Central Highlands. Right now though, in Chapel Flat, it's 6.
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9: Good morning, it's Alex and Crystal. Crystal, you're back.
12: I'm back, baby. Yeah, I had to take yesterday off because I just, honestly, I didn't sleep all night the night beforehand.
9: Oh, God.
12: And I had sleep paralysis, which is scary, brah.
9: No, I've never had that.
12: You never had it, you don't want to have it. It's bizarre. You feel like you're half awake.
9: Yeah.
12: You feel like you're possessed at the same time. It's creepy.
9: Yawning Jesus.
12: Wouldn't recommend.
9: Oh, my God, that is awful. Well, could I interest you in some bungle bands after 8 o'clock?
12: Yes, I do like some bungle bands. That's good, yes.
9: And how about we get a bit naughty with some saucy cells next?
12: You're talking my language, baby.
9: It's Alex and Crystal here on Bauer.

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1: Oh, yeah, baby. Time for saucy souls. We take an article and we make it a bit more sexy. All right, today's article is large aggressive lizard wrangled in Massachusetts parking lot.
0: Well, that's not very sexy at all.
1: But we'll make it sexy, don't you worry. All right, do you want to go first?
0: Yeah, I'll go. Right. So they found this lizard in Massachusetts, America, and he was found to be in good health, but had a small head wound. I think that's just called a circumcision.
1: That's a good one. Oh, that's funny. I don't know if that's sexy, but it's funny.
0: Yeah.
1: All right, here's mine. What started as a report of a lizard in a Burlington parking lot turned into the safe capture of a mangrove monitor. I too consider myself somewhat of a mangrove monitor.
0: For people who have a hobby with reptiles, they said this is the kind of reptile you have to be very knowledgeable to care for. If you don't care for it, you get reptile dysfunction.
1: I like that one. All right, here's one. Jeffrey called Cambridge Animal Control for moral support. And when in need, I call a man for oral support.
0: I know you do.
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2: It's always weird when people are talking about something like it's a big deal and you're like, I've got no idea.
3: What are you talking about?
2: Practical
3: yeah.
2: Magic 2.
3: Yes.
2: Everyone's like, it's so exciting. And I was like, I have never even heard of the original.
3: Really?
2: Like, until 6 months ago when they were talking about the second one.
3: Oh, you've never heard of the movie?
2: Not really. And if I had, it wasn't one that I it was on my sort of list.
3: No, well, see, I had heard of the first one, but I'd never watched it until about 3 or 4 months ago. And I'm like, oh, yeah, it's kind of cute. But I guess it's one of those movies you had to watch at the time because I was like, what's the big deal about this movie?
2: Well, I was going to watch it on Stan, but maybe I won't now.
3: It's nice.
2: Is it
3: it's
2: worth
3: still
2: watching?
3: Nice. It's a very sweetsy movie, but I feel like it was probably better back in the day.
2: Yeah. I mean, it's a 1999 movie. All the movies back then, like, they're amazing movies, but they're just so 1999.
3: They're of the time, yeah.
2: Oh, my God. Well, I might watch it because the second one is coming out this week, so.
3: Oh, yeah, better get on to that. Well, I think something I'm going to watch is a cheeky little documentary called Steve Irwin, A Wild Life.
2: Oh, that'd be
3: now,
2: so nice.
3: Now, it just came out this year, of course, because it marks 20 years since he passed away. So it's only 47 minutes, so less than an hour, but it's just a beautiful little documentary all about Steve Irwin.
2: Oh, that'll be nice. And remember, the best lineup of entertainment is only on Stan.
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1: Smooth sailings on the roads around town. There's no pranks or hold-ups. You'll run into Melbourne flying through on the Western Freeway. When you hit Ferris Road, there are delays to Hopkins Road. The Deer Park Bypass is busy at Robinson's Road and it's still clear on the Ring Road. To get you from back home into Ball Melbourne, we're looking at an hour and 21 minutes. 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
2: G'day, it's Tom Parry with your local news first. A fresh warning today about the potential fire dangers posed by smoking and related products. This follows a recent house fire in Ararat believed to have been ignited by cigarettes. According to Fire Rescue Victoria, smoking materials accounted for almost one in four fire-related fatalities last year, where the cause could be identified. A jockey has been taken to hospital after coming off their horse at the Ballarat Turf Club. They reportedly sustained injuries during routine track work on Tuesday morning. In a statement to News Corp, the club's CEO, Sam Bingley, wished the rider all the best in their recovery. And Ballarat Council is now accepting feedback on its latest draft youth strategy. The document was developed with the help of 15 residents aged between 12 and 25 and outlines how the city aims to help young people feel connected and thrive. That's the latest in your local news.
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3: Hi, I'm Phoebe Humphrey. The death toll from a horror crash outside of Melbourne has climbed to two, with an 11-year-old boy losing his fight for life in hospital overnight. A 7-year-old girl died at the scene yesterday when an 8-seater four-wheel drive lost control. Five other children were injured while the female driver is in hospital for observation. The Deputy Governor of the Reserve Bank has spoken about the challenges of getting inflation under control ahead of the next board meeting at the end of the month. There's a growing fear the RBA will use it to inflict a fourth rate hike for the year. Andrew Houser telling 7:30 inflation is still too high.
4: And that's why we raise interest rates three times at the beginning of this year. And the question now, frankly, for us is have we done enough or is more needed?
3: And hundreds of flights have been grounded at airports across the UK. An air traffic control issue is affecting Heathrow and Gatwick airports. The issue has since been resolved, but there are expected to be knock-on delays.
0: D2E Gym, from Delacombe to Wenderee. You're never too far from a D2E.
3: In sport, relief for the Cowboys with Reuben Cotter free to play in Saturday night's elimination final against the Sharks. The co-captain successfully had his high tackle charge downgraded at the NRL judiciary last night. The Western Bulldogs will reportedly go all in trying to recruit Brownlow medalist Matt Rowell if they miss out on Zach Butters in the off-season. And Aryna Sabalenka is a step closer to becoming the first woman to win the US Open three times since Serena Williams. The world number one has surged into the semis with a win over Linda Nuskova. That's the latest news and sport.
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5: Well, the Prince and Princess of Wales, William and Kate, they have taken to Instagram to post some cute photos of George celebrating his first day at Eton College. What do you mean he's in high school already? Prince George is in high school.
6: He's not allowed to be a teenager.
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5: Obviously not. They've got teenagers now.
6: And Tame Impala's Kevin Parker, he's warned fans he's no longer going to stop to sign autographs after aggressive souvenir hounds started using kids to sort of obtain valuable signatures from celebrities.
5: Nah, weird.
6: 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He doesn't want to do it, so he's just not going to do autographs anymore.
5: Yeah.
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6: Cloudy with a slight chance of a shower today, a top of 10. Tomorrow we're hitting 14, cloudy throughout the day. Sun returning on Friday with some fog and frost in the morning, then a completely sunny afternoon with a top of 18. Right now, though, it's 5 in Brown Hill.
0: Live across Ballarat, it's the Power FM Breakfast Show with Alex and Crystal. thanks to Metricon. With two stunning display homes open this weekend at Lucas Estate, come see which one feels like home.
6: Good morning. Some big news coming out about social media. We'll be talking more about that just after 8:30. But up first, one of the most depressing jobs I can think of is being a grave digger.
7: Oh, yeah, the old undertaker.
6: Yeah, sounds a bit grim. But in Hungary, they've found a way to make it fun.
7: Okay.
6: I'll let you know how next. It's Alex and Crystal on Bauer.

0: Bristol. Thanks to Metricon Ballarat, two stunning Metricon display homes have opened at Grange Estate. Come see which one feels like home. And there's lots of different traditions around the world,
1: yes,
0: including in a place I don't want to pronounce in Hungary, because it's a very long word. They have a grave digging contest.
1: Oh, well, okay, that's a bit grim.
0: Yeah, they go to a cemetery there in Hungary. 38 competitors in teams of two, so 19 two-man teams. They huff and they puff and they dig a grave together.
1: Oh, no. So do the graves then get used?
0: They say that it's not about... I don't think so,
1: no,
0: because they say speed is the main thing here, not the beauty.
1: Not beauty, right.
0: Which is even worse, because then it's like, well, you're just digging holes now.
1: You're just digging a hole, mate. You're not digging a proper grave to be used.
0: Yeah.
1: You're just digging a hole.
0: And it doesn't even seem worth it, because the cash prize is 200,000 Hungarian forints, which they have to share between them. It's $640.
1: Oh.
0: So it's like $320
1: each. Seems worth it, doesn't it?
0: Yeah, because the winning time, hour and 21 minutes.
1: An hour and 21 minutes, yeah, digging a hole and all you get is, what, $300?
0: $300. 1.6 metres deep, 2 metres wide.
1: Yeah, I don't know. Sounds like a lot of effort for very little reward, doesn't it?
0: Yeah, exactly. What's really the point of it? Yeah, like unless you get to keep the plot of land at the end. But, oh, yeah, I'm going to go there.
1: Guess what? You've dug your own grave. Congratulations.
0: Do you think they do do it in a real cemetery? Do you think they cancel funerals for the day, though? Because you'd be like... sad and mourning, and you're in your nice suit and you're saying goodbye to Uncle Johnny or whatever,
1: yeah,
0: and there's just two guys around the corner going,
1: go, dig, hurry,
0: hurry. Speed, Steve, if you don't dig faster, I'll be putting you in this.
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1: Came across something here and I thought, now this could be an interesting job. Would I want to do this? Maybe. There's a Colombian woman. She sells neighbourhood gossip for cash. Oh. It's helped her buy two houses.
0: What?
1: Yeah, so this woman's loaded just from being queen of goss.
0: Yeah, oh my God.
1: So she charges like a few thousand Colombian pesos for just little tidbits of information, which I've looked up. It's probably about $50 to $100 Australian for little tidbits.
0: Oh, yeah, so something you're like, I could live without it, but yeah, I would like to know.
1: Just tell me this little, yeah. But then she does charge even more expensive amounts for bigger pieces of gossip. For example, someone paid her to keep quiet about a man who was allegedly cheating on his wife whenever he travelled for 700,000 pesos, which is like $300 Australian.
0: Oh, my God. So you can pay her to release the goss or you can pay her to keep the goss.
1: Pay her to shut up, yeah.
0: Oh, my God.
1: So everyone's like, how does she know all this goss? Apparently she just sits outside her house and just observes, which would be creepy. You just want to avoid her house
0: right?
1: at all costs. She sits there, observes. She hears little things around town. She has a notebook with her, writes everything down. The person that was interviewing her went into her house and, like, saw that she had, like, you know, one of those boards when you're trying to figure out a crime and it's got photos
0: and
1: everywhere,
0: the red string.
1: Articles, strings. She's got something like that.
0: Yeah.
1: She's got photos of people, little tidbits about everyone everywhere. I'm like, girl, way to make a living if it's got your two houses about being a little goss queen.
0: If you wouldn't want to mess with her, though, because, like,
1: oh God, no.
0: Surely her name is gold. It's God. Like, you know, if she says it happened, it happened. Like,
1: Miriam knows.
0: Miriam.
1: Her name's Miriam.
0: Miriam is such a gossiper's name.
1: Isn't it? Miriam.
0: Classic Miriam. Mm. If someone like paid that thousands of dollars, what sort of secrets would they find out about you? What would Miriam be saying about you?
1: Nice try there, big dog. I'm not telling you any of my secrets.
0: Damn it, so close.
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1: No crashes or breakdowns around town. It's a nice run this morning. As we run into Melbourne, flying through on the Western Freeway through Warren Heap to Balan. When you get to Ferris Road, there are delays to Hopkins Road. 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
2: G'day, it's Tom Parry with your local news first. Two children are now deceased following a crash southeast of Bacchus Marsh. They were among eight occupants of an SUV that rolled on a rural road yesterday afternoon. A seven-year-old girl died at the scene while an 11-year-old boy passed away overnight in hospital. The state government is taking charge of wastewater maintenance at a number of public schools, including Warren Heap Primary and Mount Blowhard Primary School. They're among dozens across Victoria which either have on-site rainwater tanks or aren't connected to mains or sewer systems. And Lowther Wind Farms has this week announced the latest recipients of its Community Benefit Fund. Nine organisations are receiving cash for a range of community-led projects, including plans for a new grandstand for the Dunstown Netball Club and upgraded fire protection systems at Clarendon Recreational Reserve. That's the latest in your local news.
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3: Hi, I'm Phoebe Humphrey. Labor and the Coalition will clash over a crackdown on social media algorithms. The My Feed My Way laws will force tech giants to send notifications to new and current users, offering them the option to opt out of algorithms and offer them a feed of simply the accounts they follow. If the Coalition votes against the laws, the federal government could be forced to bring in tougher measures supported by the Greens. A Perth father is expected to testify today in Mexico in the murder trial of brothers Jake and Callum Robinson. The pair, along with their American friend, were killed while on a surfing trip in 2024. Martin Robinson is tipped to be called into the stand on day two, but his wife Deborah was ultimately told her testimony was no longer necessary yesterday. A manhunt has ended for the fugitive accused of attacking his brother and parents with an axe east of Melbourne. Police tracked down 48-year-old Peter O'Ryan last night and have taken him into custody. And an eighth Australian has been found safe after the flood disaster in Nepal and Tibet. 35 Aussies remain unaccounted for.
0: D2E Gym. From Dalacombe to Wendaree, you're never too far from a D2E.
3: In sport, Essendon is continuing its push to get James Heard back at the club. Officials have reached out to the former coach and are set to meet later this week, although Heard's not too happy. That was leaked to the media shortly after.
4: When you are thinking about your future, your career, what you're going to do, you'd like to be able to do that behind closed doors to a certain extent, and you should be entitled to do that.
3: They're on Nine. And relief for the Cowboys with Reuben Cotter free to play on Saturday against the Sharks after having his high tackle charge downgraded at the NRL judiciary. That's the latest news and sport.
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5: Top of 10 today, cloudy with a slight chance of a shower. Tomorrow, cloudy with a top of 14. Should be non-rainy, though. That rain coming back on Saturday. So we have got Friday with some fog and frost in the morning and then a sunny afternoon, a top of 18. So the end of the week should be clear and then those rains returning for the weekend. Right now, though, it is 5 in Bonshaw.
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5: Good morning and welcome to the show. We've let something go to our head, Crystal.
7: Yes, which is not something we do often, no.
5: We try not to. Some would say delulu.
7: We like to stay grounded, yes.
5: 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We'll let you know what the city of Ballarat have done that we're taking credit for, totally with 100% credit. That's next. It's Alex and Crystal here on Bower.

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1: Hey, have you talked to Mark lately?
2: I haven't really talked to him, but he looks pretty down.
1: He looks pretty down. Yeah, well, maybe we should cheer him up then.
2: What do you suppose we should do?
1: Well, does

0: Alex and Crystal on Ballarat's Hit Music Station, Power FM. It's 12 past seven and we're letting it go to our head.
1: Yeah.
0: Can't fit through the door.
1: No, can't fit through the door. We're taking a lot of credit for something that we started a few weeks ago. You may remember the special pothole unit. That we started. Special pothole unit, a.k.a. Spew.
0: Spew. We were the two members of Spew going around Ballarat trying to find Ballarat's best pothole.
1: Best pothole. We crowned one on Dyson Drive. Next day, filled in.
0: Mm-hmm.
1: Then we found another one somewhere else. Day or two later, had spray paint around it, got filled in.
0: Happened three times
1: we got these potholes filled. Then we thought, damn, we're good at our job here at the special pothole unit.
0: So much so that we're taking 100% of the credit for the fact that the city of Ballarat is beginning a major road maintenance blitz. They're spending $6 million because of us on a massive maintenance blitz where they're filling in pothole after pothole after pothole, and they've made an interactive map all about it.
1: Yeah, exactly. You said $6 million, but apparently they're going to be spending $352 million to repair 500,000 potholes across Victoria. So,
0: yes.
1: So look at that. Not only you're welcome, Ballarat, but you're welcome the entire state of Victoria. We kicked it off. We got the ball rolling, if you will.
0: And not only that, I'm reading here, they're spending $10 billion to fix all the potholes in the world. You're welcome, Ballarat. Yes. That was us as well.
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0: Alex and Crystal on Power. Thanks to Metricon Ballarat. Two stunning Metricon display homes have opened at Grange Estate. Come see which one feels like home. And we've been doing the 2026 Healthy Cities Challenge, which is a walking challenge that a bunch of different businesses around Australia are doing for Bupa.
1: Yeah, for Bupa Health, yeah. And we're the company we work for, Australian Radio Network. We're 59th out of 80 of 100? I don't know, 100 companies doing it at the moment?
0: Yes, we are.
1: 89? I don't know. There's a few. But we're 59th.
0: And we're also, so we're competing against other companies. We're also competing between people in our company in different states.
1: Yes, state by state, yeah.
0: And so we're going state for state at the moment. And the way it works is they take your average steps of everyone who's in on your team in your state, mm-hmm. and that's your sort of number, the average amount of steps. Now, what are your average steps,
1: now, listen,
0: Crystal?
1: Listen, I don't want to tell you. Because I'm on the bottom of the ladder of our team at the moment. I can't actually see what my average steps is, but I'm right down the bottom.
0: Would you like to know your average steps?
1: Oh, do you have it there?
0: I do have your average daily steps.
1: No, I don't want to know, but you tell me anyway.
0: So the beautiful Shani downstairs, she's averaging 11,000 steps downstairs.
1: She's a gun. 11,000 a day? Is that what it is?
0: Yeah, averaging those daily steps.
1: Yep.
0: I'm averaging 7,900.
1: That's good.
0: Crystal, averaging... 1,176 steps a day.
1: Oh, I'm in the thousands. That's pretty good.
0: A day, though. It takes us like 200 steps just to get from the car to here. How are you?
1: Now, listen, this is what I assume, Rush.
0: Yeah?
1: I don't have my Apple Watch on because I don't use it anymore.
0: Right.
1: And then my phone is the only thing counting my steps.
0: Uh-huh.
1: But whenever I'm walking around, I don't always have my phone on me. You know,
0: right.
1: If I'm walking down the bathroom, walking downstairs, walking around, I don't always have my phone on me. So it's not actually counting all my steps.
0: Well, why are you not taking your phone with you ever to make sure those steps
1: because
0: are
1: Because I'm not addicted to my phone.
0: Right.
1: I'm
0: well,
1: healthy.
0: Well, you say you're healthy, but this is what I've just read here. Bupa Foundation, who are running this entire thing, the more you move, the more money they'll donate to green charities.
1: Oh, well, see, I didn't know this.
0: So not only are you letting the team down, you're also depriving Ballarat of being a greener and healthier place.
1: Sorry, I'm so damn lazy!
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1: It's a grey Wednesday on the roads around town. There's no collisions or delays. You run into Melbourne looking great on the Western Freeway through Warren Heap to Balan. Once you hit Ferris Road, there are delays to Hopkins Road. The Deer Park Bypass hits congestion at Robinson's Road and the Ring Road is still slowing. To get you from back home into Port Melbourne, we're looking at an hour and 25 minutes. 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
2: G'day, it's Tom Parry with your local news first. Ballarat's population could soar past 260,000 by 2050, creating new economic and investment opportunities and easing pressure on overcrowded capital cities. That's provided the federal government gets our immigration settings right, with the Regional Australia Institute saying we need to consider refocusing future growth on regional areas like ours. Our men's sheds are joining hundreds of others nationwide in celebrating Men's Shed Week. The Aussie-born idea has now spread to 12 other countries, including the UK and USA. Presently, you can find 4 sheds in Ballarat and others in Creswick, Daylesford and Beaufort. And briefly, a new youth mayor has been elected in Golden Plains Shire, with Caleb Stevenson appointed to the role by his fellow youth councillors for the next 12 months. That's the latest in your local news.
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3: Hi, I'm Phoebe Humphrey. The Coalition claims new social media laws that would force tech giants to offer users to opt out of addictive algorithms is a form of censorship. The federal government says platforms would be subject to $100 million fines under the proposed digital duty of care, but Shadow Attorney General Michaelia Cash has told Seven it's not up to the PM.
4: Who should actually be in control of what you see online? Should it be you as an Australian, or should it be the Albanese government?
3: A second child has died following a horror crash outside of Melbourne. An 11-year-old boy who was airlifted to hospital died overnight after the four-wheel drive rolled yesterday. A 7-year-old girl died at the scene while 5 other children were also injured. The female driver was also taken to hospital. And the Nine papers are reporting the woman at the centre of investigations into an alleged sexual assault involving Sydney Swans players has provided a fresh statement to police. The players have denied any criminal wrongdoing and no charges have been laid.
0: D2E Gym. From Talacombe to Wendouree, you're never too far from a D2E.
3: In sport, team sheets for the opening week of the NRL finals are in, with the Roosters recalling the 9 players they rested against Souths for Sunday's qualification clash with Penrith. Panthers fullback Dylan Edwards telling Fox he's confident they can turn the tables on the Chooks after losing their last encounter by 6 points.
5: Yeah, we learned a few lessons. We were able to review the game and work on some things that we needed to address.
3: And Essendon are in talks to lock in a contract extension for Nick Martin. The 25-year-old is out of contract at the end of next year. That's the latest news and sport.
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6: Well, Nicolas Cage might be digging for treasure in more ways than one. National treasure, if you will. Because his $10.5 million Malibu mansion is literally sinking into the ground.
7: Oh, no.
6: So there's photos of his driveway. It's just like a big pit where his driveway has completely fallen in on itself and it's just a big hole in the ground.
7: Oh, God. He's got to get that fixed.
6: Got to get that fixed.
7: And to all the gals and geezers out there, they're going to be very excited. The Inbetweeners 3 has started production. It's been 12 years since The Inbetweeners 2 came out, so how are these guys going to go when they're in their 40s?
6: Oh.
7: And for all your up-to-date news, head to powerfmballarat.com.au.
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7: Getting 10 degrees to get today with a slight chance of a shower. Tomorrow hitting 14, cloudy throughout the day. Fog and frost Friday morning and then a sunny afternoon hitting 18. But right now it's 6 in Bo Peep.
0: 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Wake up, thanks to Metricon. With two stunning display homes open this weekend at Lucas Estate, come see which one feels like home.
7: Hello and good morning. It's 7:35.
6: Would you consider you and Alice quite a happy couple?
7: Oh, I would like to think so.
6: I would say you're quite the happy couple, yes.
7: Try my best, yes. You know what I mean? Try my best to be a good boyfriend.
6: Well, it has been revealed just which state actually holds the happiest of couples.
7: Oh, my God.
6: I'll let you know what it is next.
7: It's Alex and Crystal here on Power.

0: 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It's 7:41.
1: Now, I came across something that tells you which state actually has the happiest couples. Which Aussie state?
0: Oh, yeah. Here we go.
1: So there's been some research done. It's called the Happiest Couples Index. Now, their researchers looked at marriage rates, divorce rates, how often people search for relationship advice online, blah, blah, blah, all the rest of it, right? Now, the number one state in Australia to find love and have a happy relationship.
0: Oh, here we go.
1: Is Tasmania. They took out the crown for number one state.
0: Oh, down
1: in Tassie. Yeah, they got 79 out of 100. Victoria, we came in second.
0: Yeah,
1: Victoria's good second spot. So yeah. Congratulations.
0: That's because me and my partner moved here. We raised the rankings up.
1: No, you probably did. You're gorgeous. And then in third place, New South Wales.
0: Yeah.
1: New South Aussies fourth, Queensland fifth, right?
0: Cool.
1: Don't bother with Western Australia, ACT or Northern Territory because obviously no one's happy in those couples.
0: NT at the bottom.
1: NT at the bottom, yeah.
0: Oh, don't be a couple in Darwin.
1: No, ACT not happy either and WA, bottom three.
0: Tassie were really high up there.
1: Yeah, Tassie's really high up there. And what I'm getting from that is obviously I'm a single girl. I need to quickly ship myself down to Tassie and find myself a man.
0: Smart, but you might run into one problem though.
1: What?
0: Can you compete with his sister?
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0: 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You can always listen to us on the iHeart app. And they're doing some cool stuff in Melbourne. The suburban rail loop is being made at the moment.
1: Oh,
0: so
1: yes.
0: Going to get some new public transport there.
1: Can they get rid of the trams?
0: Yeah.
1: And hook turns?
0: I'll write them a letter.
1: Just write them a letter. Thank you.
0: I'll find out for you. But at the moment, they are tunnelling from Burwood to Glen Waverley, which are two suburbs in Melbourne. Mm-hmm. And they're using something called the tunnel boring machine.
1: Yeah.
0: And I've read this a few days ago when they announced it. And you know when you have a joke that's too good, but you're not allowed to say it because it's so offensive.
1: Yeah, well, I was thinking tunnel boring machine. Why can't they just make it an interesting machine?
0: Exactly.
1: Why is it so boring?
0: Such a good joke. But
1: stupid.
0: I was thinking about it the other day and my partner, Alice, she said something really like mean to me. You know, just a joke. And then I was like, oh, I've got a joke I can say back, but I'm not allowed to. Well, because I was reading about this suburban rail loop. I was reading about the tunnel boring machine.
1: Yeah.
0: And I was like, what is a TBM? It's a giant beast of a machine used to excavate the tunnels. It's also known as a mole.
1: A mole? Because it's underground.
0: Giant machine known as a mole, tunnel boring machine, and they have named the one that's currently creating the suburban rail loop. It's called Alice. They've named it. And I'm like, say nothing.
1: You giant mole.
0: I'm not allowed to.
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1: Smooth sailings on the roads. There's no hold-ups or delays around town. Your run into Melbourne's looking good on the Western Freeway. Once you hit Ferris Road, there are delays to Hopkins Road. The Deer Park Bypass hits a bit of congestion at Robinson's Road, and the Ring Road is slowing through to the Westgate. To get you from back home to Port Melbourne, we're looking at an hour and 28 minutes. 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
2: G'day, it's Tom Parry with your local news first. Ballarat's racing community is mourning the loss of legendary trainer Paddy Payne. His death at the age of 90 was publicly confirmed on Tuesday afternoon, with his youngest daughter, Melbourne Cup winning jockey Michelle Payne, among those paying tribute. The Victorian Wildlife Alliance says Lake Wendouree's famous swans count among the species most threatened by the H5N1 bird flu strain.
3: If it gets into the black swan population, it's not looking at like a 20 to 40% species loss. It could be 80% or even higher.
2: Spokesperson David Mould there. And some interesting data has been released this morning in a joint report from PropTrack and Origin Energy. It shows households in regional

0: Regional Victoria are willing to spend as much as $9,000 to improve the energy efficiency of their home. That's the latest in your local news.
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2: Hi, I'm Phoebe Humphrey. The federal government is denying claims that its My Feed My Way laws are a form of censorship. It would force social media platforms to give users the option to opt out of addictive algorithms. Environment Minister Murray Waters told Seven Aussies want to be able to control what they see online.
3: And that's why what we're proposing is that people will be able to opt out of that and go back to simply following the pages, the people that they want to follow. But if they want to opt in and have that material served up to them by the algorithm, they'll still have the right to do so.
2: The dad of two Aussie brothers killed in Mexico is set to testify. Three local men are on trial following the deaths of Jake and Callum Robinson and their American friend, who were on a surfing trip in 2024. Mum Deborah was supposed to give evidence on day one, but the court deemed it unnecessary. And Aussie high school students have recorded their worst maths and reading results in a major international test. The latest PISA exam results are out, with Australian reading and maths scores hitting their lowest point on record, but there was a slight improvement in science.
1: D2E Gym, from Delacombe to Wendouree. You're never too far from a D2E.
2: In sport, Tom Liberatore has opened up about his decision to retire from AFL. The Bulldogs Premiership star leaves the game after 283 matches, citing ongoing health concerns. He's told Seven what he plans to do with his spare time.
4: Play a bit of golf. Just hang out with my son a bit more.
2: And the Cowboys' gamble at the NRL judiciary is paid off. Reuben Cotter is free to play in Saturday's elimination final against the Sharks after successfully having his careless high tackle charge downgraded. That's the latest news and sport.
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5: Top of 10 today with a slight chance of a shower. Cloudy other than that. Tomorrow, cloudy through the day with a top of 14. And Friday, fog and frost in the morning and then a sunny afternoon. A top of 18. Right now, though, it's 6 in Black Hill.
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7: Time for a bit of bungled bands, baby. 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
5: 533 1031. If you think you know what that bungled band is, we'll be playing it next.

0: Alex and Crystal here on Power. Thanks to Metricon Ballarat, two stunning Metricon display homes have opened at Granger State. Come see which one feels like home. We are looking for our bungled band, 5333 1031. What's our bungled band today?
1: Well, I think we've made it a bit tricky. So here's a hint, it's not actually a band today. Oh. Bungled singer.
0: Bungled singer.
1: Bare front stroke.
0: Bare front stroke.
1: Bare front stroke. You'll get it if you think about what front stroke is. Okay, bare front stroke.
0: 5333 1031 if you think you know it. It's Alex and Crystal on Power.

0: love listening to the slowly moving pebbles? Or maybe you prefer something from the Laneway guys. Backstreet's back, all right. Either way, it's time to figure out which band's name has been downgraded with Bungled Bands.
1: It was a tough one today to figure out Bare Front Stroke.
2: Bare Front Stroke, which is not really a band, actually. It's a singer, Bare Front Stroke.
1: Yeah, Bungled Bear, I suppose.
2: Bungled Bear, sure, yeah.
1: Bungled Bear.
2: 5333 1031. We've got Deb from Ballarat East. Deb, who do you think our Bungled Band slash singer is today?
3: It's Teddy Swims.
2: Teddy Swims.
1: It is. She's confident. She's very confident. Is Dan just as confident? Dan from Ballarat North, who do you think it is?
4: I also think it's Teddy Swims.
2: No, you both think it's Teddy Swims. Yes,
1: and you're both correct.
2: Bear, Teddy Bear, Front Stroke Swims, Teddy Swims. You smart people.
1: Deb and Dan from Ballarat, they're absolutely amazing. Thanks so much, Dan. You have a cracking day, all right?
4: Thank you, you too.
1: Thank you. Bungled Bands will be back after 8 o'clock next Wednesday.
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0: Now, I was away yesterday. I do apologise.
1: That's quite all right, Crystal.
0: But I had no sleep at all the night beforehand because I was experiencing some serious sleep paralysis.
1: Oh, my God.
0: You ever had that?
1: I have not. I've read about it enough and I'm already scared.
0: Yeah, you don't want to. I had only experienced it twice before this.
1: Yeah.
0: But, like, the night beforehand was just hectic. Like, you feel like you're awake and experiencing something, but you're obviously half asleep. But because you feel like you're also half awake, everything feels real, but, like, the stuff that's happening is scary as hell. So I felt like my body was being thrown around my bedroom.
1: Oh my.
0: And then at one point it felt like I was being dragged under the ground. Like it felt like something was pulling me under the ground.
1: Oh my God.
0: Really weird.
1: That's like Paranormal Activity stuff.
0: It was some Paranormal Activity stuff for sure. And it feels like something is pulling you around or like there's a pressure on your chest and you can't move.
1: Yeah, oh my
0: it's
1: God.
0: It's scary stuff.
1: Yeah. I knew I shouldn't have broken into your house and sat on your chest.
0: It was you.
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1: Still looking good around town, nice and clear on the roads, no breakdowns or delays. As we run into Melbourne, flying through Warren Heap to Bland on the Western Freeway, once you hit Ferris Road, there are delays to Hopkins Road. The Deer Park Bypass is banking up at Robinson's Road, and the Ring Road is slow through to the Westgate. This week at IGA, Huggies Nappy Pants 22 to 36 pack, half price at $11. 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Excludes IGA local grocer. That's the latest traffic on Power FM.
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3: G'day, it's Tom Parry with your local news first. Authorities have issued a fresh warning about the dangers posed by smoking and related products. This follows a recent house fire in Ararat believed to have been ignited by cigarettes. According to Fire Rescue Victoria, smoking materials accounted for almost 1 in 4 fire-related fatalities last year, where the cause could be identified. A jockey is nursing injuries after coming off their horse at the Ballarat Turf Club. They reportedly suffered a fall during routine track work yesterday morning. In a statement to News Corp, the club's CEO Sam Bingley wished the rider all the best in their recovery. And feedback has been sought by Ballarat Council on its latest draft youth strategy. The document was forged with the help of 15 residents aged between 12 and 25 and outlines how the city aims to help young people feel connected and thrive. That's the latest in your local news.
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4: Hi, I'm Phoebe Humphrey. The opposition is doubling down on its claims that Labor's new social media laws are a form of censorship. Under the digital duty of care legislation, the tech giants would be forced to offer users the chance to opt out of addictive algorithms. Nationals leader Matt Canavan has told Nine the PM is trying to tilt the political field in his favour.
5: This bill is like putting Anthony Albanese in charge of refereeing a South Sydney Rabbitohs game. He wouldn't be an impartial judge. These people aren't an impartial judge, and we should not allow this type of censorship to emerge in a free and open country.
4: The death toll from a horror crash outside of Melbourne has climbed to 2, with an 11-year-old boy losing his fight for life in hospital overnight. A 7-year-old girl died at the scene yesterday when an 8-seater four-wheel drive lost control. 5 other children were injured while the female driver is in hospital. And Prince George has started his first day of high school at his dad's old stomping ground. Prince William and Kate were snapped walking their eldest son into Eton College.
0: D2E Gym. From Dalacombe to Wendouree, you're never too far from a D2E.
4: In sport, Panthers coach Ivan Cleary admits even he was surprised in Isaiah Yeo's comeback from a pec injury. The skipper's been named to start in this weekend's qualifying final against the Roosters. He's told Nine it's been a remarkable recovery.
6: Yes, I was surprised. Been incredible, really. So ticking boxes through training.
4: The Western Bulldogs will reportedly go all in on trying to recruit Brownlow medalist Matt Rowell if they miss out on Zach Butters in the off-season. And world number one Aryna Sabalenka has won through to the semi-finals of the US Open. That's the latest. News and sport.
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7: Top of 10 today, cloudy with a slight chance of a shower. Tomorrow, cloudy throughout the day, hitting 14. And then Friday, fog and frost in the morning. And then the sun's coming out in the afternoon with a top of 18. Right now, though, in Bo Peep, it's 7.
0: 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Thanks to Metricon. With 2 stunning display homes open this weekend at Lucas Estate, come see which one feels like home.
7: Good morning. And there's a new tool that the Victorian Police have brought out. Mm. You can go on their website now and there's a stolen vehicle checklist.
8: Oh God.
7: So you can, if you think a car's maybe been stolen, you see a bit of a dodgy car, maybe you're going to buy a car, you can type in the rego and it'll let you know if it's been stolen on the list.
8: Oh, that's good to know.
7: Yeah, so now we can all keep on board of having a looky-loo.
8: So bad that there's been that many stolen cars. We've got a freaking register for it now.
7: Yeah, well, apparently the new thing now is the ignition cars are getting stolen. One with the push push button ignitions.
8: Oh, no, that's what I've got.
7: Yeah.
8: They're even stealing them now.
7: Yeah, apparently that's the ones they're hacking into now.
8: Oh, give me strength.
7: Check your car, is it there?
8: Yeah, good question. I'll have to go see.
7: It's on bricks.
8: Anyway, something that could be changing when it comes to social media. It's getting an upgrade that also could possibly be a downgrade. I'll let you know what the heck I'm talking about next.
7: It's Alex and Crystal on Power.

0: Ray, she's going to be in Geelong later this year for Spilt Milk. It's Alex and Crystal on Power.
1: Juicy. Something else juicy is the social media is getting a little bit of a zhuzh, if
2: a
1: you
2: re-zhuzh.
1: Will. A revamp. Now, the government is going to let you opt out of social media algorithms, right?
0: So smart.
1: Which is quite a good thing. So it's basically going to give you the option. You can either keep your algorithm how it is, you know, feeds you whatever it thinks you might like, feeds you a whole bunch of crap, really. Or you can opt out and be like, nah, I just want to see the stuff from my friends and family, only the people I follow, don't feed me no crap.
0: Yeah, because at the moment it's trying to work out continuously based on 10,000 things what you'd want.
1: Yeah.
0: And it's then pushing particularly young men towards extreme misogynistic content.
1: Yeah, so as you said, 2024, there was a study done in Dublin City University. It took as little as 23 minutes for TikTok and YouTube to start showing them the misogynistic stuff, like 16 to 18-year-old boys seeing all this sort of stuff because they're like, oh, they're a young boy.
0: Yeah.
1: All this manosphere stuff's going on. They might be into this.
0: Yeah.
1: And then it sort of just brainwashes them into thinking this way.
0: Yeah, and they're tracking everything. Watch time, likes, comments, and shares. All of that is being fed through this massive algorithm, you know, through this massive computer to work out how they can give you exactly what they think you want.
1: Exactly. And it's not just the boys as well that are getting fed crap. Of course, young girls as well, they're getting fed all sorts of awful stuff like, this is the way you should look. You should be perfect at all times.
0: Yep.
1: You know, shows you all the Instagram influencers that are gorgeous and absolutely just not real life people at all that are relatable. Then, you know, young girls are ending up with bloody eating disorders, getting bullied, all this sort of awful stuff that's happened to our young kids. So I think this is great that they thought, no, okay, let's opt in to get rid of all this crap that shouldn't be fed to young brains.
0: No, you're dead right. And this is a quote that I absolutely love. Teachers' Consent, their organisation, have been one of the big pushers behind this. They've been advocating it for years. So now Albanese said, OK, we're going to put it to Parliament. They've written the legislation and now they're consulting before they put it through to get it passed. She said, we've known for decades that the beauty industry profits off of women's insecurities.
1: Yeah.
0: Now the manosphere profits off the grievance and self-doubt of ill-defined masculinity.
1: Yeah, crikey.
0: Oh, it's scary stuff, but hopefully we can keep these tech giants accountable.
1: I think it's a good thing too, because like if you think about it, how often would you scroll on TikTok and whatever, Instagram of a nighttime?
0: Oh, yeah, like every night.
1: It's just brain rot. I reckon I've noticed within myself, obviously TikTok is quick, you know, videos, my attention span is so bad.
0: Yeah.
1: Like, I've noticed I can't even sit and watch a movie and give it full attention. I have to then go on my phone now.
0: Yeah.
1: I'm like, babe, give something attention for longer than 20 seconds.
0: And that's the thing. We say, oh, it's the algorithm giving you things that you want or you like.
1: Dopamine hit. Dopamine, yeah.
0: That's not even true. The algorithm's giving you things that they think will keep you addicted.
1: Yes, exactly. It's becoming an addiction.
0: Now, this is obviously a very serious issue and hopefully it goes in a good direction and it all works out. But there was one comment that did make me laugh.
1: Mm-hmm.
0: Someone posted after this all got announced. Love him or loathe him, if this passes, it'll forever be known as the Albo Rhythm.
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6: A great run for your Wednesday morning. There's been no delays or collisions around town. Having a look at your run into Melbourne, flying through Warren Heap to Balland on the Western Freeway. Once you get to Ferris Road, there are delays to Hopkins Road. The Deer Park Bypass does hit a bit of traffic at Robinson's Road, and the Ring Road's banked up through to the Westgate. To get you from back home to Ball Melbourne, we're looking at an hour and 30 minutes. 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
7: G'day, it's Tom Parry with your local news first. Two children are now deceased following a crash southeast of Bacchus Marsh. They were among eight occupants of an SUV that rolled on a rural road yesterday afternoon. A seven-year-old girl died at the scene, while an 11-year-old boy passed away in hospital overnight. In what's being labelled a win for public school teachers, the state government has confirmed it'll now maintain the water management systems of certain schools. Locally, that includes the likes of Magpie Primary and Buninyong Primary. And Lowlow Wind Farms has this week announced the latest recipients of its community benefit fund. Nine organisations are receiving cash for a range of community-led projects, including plans for upgraded fire protection systems at Clarendon Recreational Reserve and a new grandstand for the Dunstown Netball Club. That's the latest in your local news.
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8: Hi, I'm Phoebe Humphrey. Anthony Albanese says new proposed laws targeting algorithms is about putting power back into the hands of Australians. The My Feed My Way laws would force social media platforms to give users the option to opt out of algorithms. The PM telling Nine this is about having options.
9: This is about putting the power back in the hands of consumers. If you want to continue to scroll and use the algorithms, you can do so. But if you want to opt out, you can certainly do so as well.
8: The Nine papers are

0: Reporting, the woman at the centre of investigations into an alleged sexual assault involving Sydney Swans players has provided a fresh statement to police. The players have denied any criminal wrongdoing and no charges have been laid. Hundreds of flights have been grounded at airports across the UK. An air traffic control issue is affecting Heathrow and Gatwick airports with major knock-on delays. And Australia's most expensive coffee is no longer on the mainland. An average cup now setting you back $5.44 in Tassie, 75 cents higher than the national average.
1: D2E Gym. From Delacombe to Wenderee, you're never too far from a D2E.
0: In sport, Essendon is continuing its push to get James Hurd back at the club. Officials have reached out to the former coach and are set to meet later this week, although Hurd's not too happy. That was leaked to the media shortly after.
2: When you are thinking about your future, your career, what you're going to do, you'd like to be able to do that behind closed doors to a certain extent, and you should be entitled to do that.
0: They're on Nine. And Cowboy Reuben Cotter is free to play on Saturday against the Sharks after having his high tackle charge downgraded at the NRL judiciary. That's the latest news in sport.
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3: Top of 10 today. We're looking at a slight chance of showers. Tomorrow hitting 14 and cloudy. Friday, fog and frost in the morning and then a sunny afternoon. Hitting 18 degrees, a bit of a warmer one. Right now, though, it's 7 in Brown Hill.
1: We've given the ads the next 15 songs off. 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
1: Now, the Footy and Friends podcast, it brings together former AFL players Dil Buckley, Brett Deledio and Mick Barlow. They've got plenty of big opinions, banter and stories from all the footy finals.
0: Yeah, I'm going to need that, especially the footy finals bit, because I've recently got into AFL, let's say in the last 3 years, and I know how the rules work in the game now, but I don't quite understand how this finals thing's working, because there was like a wild card round, the top eight from the table got to go to the next round. If you don't pass, some people get two chances. Very confusing.
1: You lost me there, yeah.
0: 100%. I've lost myself. I need this podcast.
1: Well, you do. You can go and search Footy and Friends now. It's on the free Hi Heart app.
0: Back to your 15-song marathon. It's Fine Young Cannibals. She drives me crazy.

0: 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I mean, we have a Vegas winner.
1: Hello, Robbie.
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1: You remember getting yourself on the standby list for a trip to Las Vegas to the iHeartRadio Festival. Did you steal someone's spot?
2: I did.
1: What are you doing in a couple of weeks?
2: I don't know. You tell me.
1: Robbie, we are sending you to Las Vegas.
2: You are
1: our winner.
2: Oh, wow, that is amazing.
1: Who are we taking?
2: Oh, it has to be my beautiful wife.
1: Would you like to tell Caroline what has just happened?
2: We just won a trip to Las Vegas.
3: Oh, my God.
1: Caroline, congratulations. Oh, yes, it is happening. Robbie has won the trip. Are you okay, Caroline?
3: Yeah, I'm just in shock.
1: Caroline, Robbie, congratulations.
3: Oh, my God, I can't believe you've done it.
2: Thank you so much.
0: Thanks to everyone that played. And don't worry, we'll give you another chance to get to Vegas for the iHeart Music Festival in 2027.

0: 2015 Song Marathon on Power. Top of 10 today and cloudy. Tomorrow, though, we're looking a bit warmer, hitting 14. Clouds throughout the day.
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0: Alex and Crystal on Power FM. And a shout out to nurses Alex and Michaela. One of our salespeople downstairs found out that Ballarat Group Practice listened to us in the waiting room.
1: Oh, Alex and Michaela listening to Alex and Crystal. Love that. Thank you very much.
0: We appreciate it.
1: Now, this weekend, something else you might appreciate is a bit of a music weekend. We have got your music hits blitz right across the weekend from 6 a.m. Saturday through till Sunday.
0: It's all thanks to Ballarat Turf Club. Finish early Friday the 18th for the Sports Bet Gold Nugget featuring Yum Cha by Roy Hammond. Gamble responsibly. And here's something I've always wanted to say to you. It's the name of this song, Crystal. Let me be in your arms.
1: God, no.
0: It's Alex.

0: and Crystal on Power. That was your 15 song marathon. And that's it from us today.
1: Yeah, we out of here, baby.
0: Now, Apple have a big announcement coming up overnight. They're going to be talking all about the new iPhone and all the tech and stuff. And Ooh. It's happening in the middle of the night.
1: Okay.
0: Luckily, we don't have to stay up for it.
1: No.
0: Because Jace the Net Nerd's going to do it and give us all the goss tomorrow.
1: I love a bit of goss.
0: That's happening just after 7:30. Have a great day.
1: Happy hump day.
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4: G'day, it's Tom Parry with your local news first. Ballarat's population could soar past 260,000 by 2050, creating new investment opportunities and easing pressure on our overcrowded capital cities. That's provided the federal government gets our immigration settings right, with the Regional Australia Institute saying we need to consider refocusing where to direct future growth. Our men's sheds are joining hundreds of others nationwide in celebrating Men's Shed Week. The Aussie-born idea has now spread to 12 other countries, including the USA and UK. Presently, you can find 4 sheds in Ballarat and others in Creswick, Daylesford and Beaufort. And briefly, a new youth mayor has been elected in Golden Plains Shire, with Caleb Stevenson voted into the role by his fellow youth councillors for the next 12 months. That's the latest in your local news.
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5: Hi, I'm Phoebe Humphrey. The federal government has released draft laws that would force tech companies to provide safer online experiences and give users more say over what they see. The proposed My Feed, My Way changes would require platforms to offer Aussies a choice over whether algorithms decide the content appearing in their feed.
6: We want this to pass with the support of the whole parliament, because it should, because this affects all Australians and it's about putting the power back in their hands.
5: PM Anthony Albanese there on Nine. A Perth dad is expected to testify today in Mexico in the murder trial of brothers Jake and Callum Robinson. The pair, along with their American friend, were killed while on a surfing trip in 2024. Martin Robinson is tipped to be called into the stand on day 2, but his wife Deborah was ultimately told her testimony was no longer necessary yesterday. Aussie retirees are tipped to spend around $121 billion from their super this year. The Super Members Council finding the largest spend is said to be on food and drinks, followed by transport and holidays. The UK has banned trade with Israeli settlements in the West Bank, where it says ethnic cleansing of Palestinians is being carried out. Canada and France are also among countries stopping trade. Israel says it will close the British consulate in Jerusalem in response.